0: coming in from Clarence Coons in Saskatoon on our eQuest call for a country. That is Tay Bay with That's Gonna Leave a Memory. 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It is a bit of a scorcher in Saskatoon. We got Dolly Parton, legendary classic, on the way.
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0: 3600 CJWW, Luke Bryan with Kiss Tomorrow Goodbye. We're getting closer to Saskatoon Folk Fest, just a couple of weeks away, August 14th and 15th. 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I go for the food and I stay for the beverages. 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
2: 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Thank you.
3: Boot to the human race for allowing another bridge in Saskatoon to be hit on Friday there. You know, it's still not a coincidence. When we took away the brain food a few years ago, and I'm talking the Delicios, we've just been getting unsmarter, you know? Myself included. That paint mark on that bridge is at least 6 Delicio boxes at the long ways above where the bridge line is. Who in their right mind would do that? It's so sad. I pity us all. We're doomed.
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3: 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I need help, everybody.
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3: This is the Environment Canada weather forecast for Saskatoon and area. Partly cloudy this evening, slight chance of an evening shower, risk of a thunderstorm, then clearing overnight with fog patches, low going down to 15. Sunny tomorrow, southeast wind 20 in the afternoon, high of 28, humid X 33. Partly cloudy tomorrow evening, risk of a thunderstorm, then clearing near midnight, low 16. Wednesday, sunshine and 28. For Prince Albert and the Northern Grain Belt, partly cloudy tonight, 60% chance of showers or thunderstorms this evening and into the overnight hours. Risk of a severe thunderstorm, fog patches developing overnight, low 14. Clearing tomorrow morning, high of 26, humid X 32. Partly cloudy tomorrow evening, slight chance of showers, risk of a thunderstorm, then clearing overnight, low of 14. Wednesday, sunny and 28.
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1: 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We only play the songs that can be called legendary. Country 600, CJWW.

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It'll sit right here on this land, and you could leave town a rich man. 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
1: RCMP believe a fire that destroyed a detachment in Morse is not suspicious. Crops in northern areas will need a long frost-free window in September. And Ituna is the second most active community in Saskatchewan for the second year in a row.
0: A news tip is a text away at 306-938-0600.
2: 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Yeah.

0: At 6:36 p.m. Central Standard Time Monday, Environment Canada has issued a tornado warning for South Central and West Central Saskatchewan. Extra care and attention should be exercised in and around the following localities: Meadow Lake, Pearsland, Good Soil, Green Lake, Waterhen Reserve, Big River, Spiritwood, Debden, Big River Reserve, Meeting Lake and Leask. Environment Canada meteorologists are tracking a severe thunderstorm that is possibly producing a tornado. Damaging winds, large hail and locally intense rainfall are also possible. Take cover immediately if threatening weather approaches. Please consult local media for more information.
1: 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We've got some shows lined up for, well, the next week here. We've got a couple of country shows in Saskatoon on the grandstand at the Saskatoon X. We're going to have Jade Eagleson in town on Wednesday, August the 5th. That's next week. And, of course, Monday, August the 3rd, Josh Ross is going to be here in Saskatoon for the Saskatoon X as well. And that's not even mentioning the Kickin' Horse Saloon, the beer garden stage afterwards. So lots of great live music lined up for the Saskatoon X.
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3: Hey there, it's Derek Chisholm here of the Saskatoon Crime Stoppers. This week on Crime Stoppers Unmasked, we're asking for the public's help in identifying a chronic shoplifting suspect. The frequent shoplifter to Saskatoon's Preston Crossing area is described by staffs being a Caucasian male in his mid-40s. He is small in stature, around 5'6", and has a slim build. The male is seen on numerous occasions wearing a gray Under Armour hoodie and a black ball cap. Photos of the suspect can be seen on Facebook, Instagram, and our homepage. Do you have information about this suspect? If so, please give us a call at 1-800-222-8477, or you can leave a tip online at saskatooncrimestoppers.com. 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We don't want your name, we just want your assistance. 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
15: This is the Environment Canada weather forecast for Saskatoon and area. Partly cloudy this evening, slight chance of an evening shower, risk of a thunderstorm, then clearing overnight with fog patches, low going down to 15. Sunny tomorrow, southeast wind 20 in the afternoon, high of 28, humid X 33. Partly cloudy tomorrow evening, risk of a thunderstorm, then clearing near midnight, low 16. Wednesday, sunshine and 28. For Prince Albert and the Northern Grain Belt, partly cloudy tonight, 60% chance of showers or thunderstorms this evening and into the overnight hours. Risk of a severe thunderstorm, fog patches developing overnight, low 14. Clearing tomorrow morning, high of 26, humid X 32. Partly cloudy tomorrow evening, slight chance of showers, risk of a thunderstorm, then clearing overnight, low of 14. Wednesday, sunny and 28.
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1: This is the Environment Canada weather forecast for Saskatoon and area. Partly cloudy this evening, slight chance of an evening shower, risk of a thunderstorm, then clearing overnight with fog patches, low going down to 15. Sunny tomorrow, southeast wind 20 in the afternoon, high of 28, humid X 33. Partly cloudy tomorrow evening, risk of a thunderstorm, then clearing near midnight, low 16. Wednesday, sunshine and 28. For Prince Albert and the Northern Grain Belt, partly cloudy tonight, 60% chance of showers or thunderstorms this evening and into the overnight hours. Risk of a severe thunderstorm, fog patches developing overnight, low 14. Clearing tomorrow morning, high of 26, humid X 32. Partly cloudy tomorrow evening, slight chance of showers, risk of a thunderstorm, then clearing overnight, low of 14. Wednesday, sunny and 28.
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0: If I Go Missing. Absolute summer banger from Tim and the Glory Boys on Country 600 CJWW. Really excited because, well, I mean, we are stacked for live music. Not this Saturday, but next Saturday on August 8th, we're going to have the Country Cool Jamboree featuring Adam Johnson, Amanda Hagel, and Rob McIntosh. 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

0: 3600 CJWW with Neil McCoy and No Doubt About It. Well, No Doubt About It, we are in for an absolute blast of a time with the Elbow Polka Fest next weekend, August 7th and 8th in, well, Elbow. 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Sugar Top and Len Gadika are the headliners. 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And, of course, Saturday, it's a full afternoon and evening full of music and fun and fellowship. 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
4: This is the Environment Canada weather forecast for Saskatoon and area. Partly cloudy this evening, slight chance of an evening shower, risk of a thunderstorm, then clearing overnight with fog patches, low going down to 15. Sunny tomorrow, southeast wind 20 in the afternoon, high of 28, humid X 33. Partly cloudy tomorrow evening, risk of a thunderstorm, then clearing near midnight, low 16. Wednesday, sunshine and 28. For Prince Albert and the Northern Grain Belt, partly cloudy tonight, 60% chance of showers or thunderstorms this evening and into the overnight hours. Risk of a severe thunderstorm, fog patches developing overnight, low 14. Clearing tomorrow morning, high of 26, humid X 32. Partly cloudy tomorrow evening, slight chance of showers, risk of a thunderstorm, then clearing overnight, low of 14. Wednesday, sunny and 28.
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1: RCMP believe a fire that destroyed a detachment in Morse is not suspicious. Crops in northern areas will need a long frost-free window in September. And Ituna is the second most active community in Saskatchewan for the second year in a row.
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0: 103.600 CJWW. That is Morgan Wallen with Lies, Lies, Lies. Really excited for the 2026 Police Canine Association dog trials. Some of those dogs are so well trained, and it's really cool the things they're capable of, and you can see their capabilities. This is coming up in just over a month now, Sunday, September 13th, over at Merlis Belcher Place. Your chance to see some of the top police canine teams showing off their incredible skills in tracking and obedience and agility, criminal apprehension, free admission, and there's two show times as well. So this is Sunday, September 13th, 9 a.m. and 1 p.m. Great opportunity to see the canine teams in action. And while you're supporting the men, the women, and the dogs who keep our communities safe. 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

0: Country 600 CJWW, Men Without a Woman. That is Dean Brody. Jared in for Jason Lee on your Monday night. We got the Saskatoon Fringe Festival starting in just 3 days. July 30th, that's this Thursday, and it goes right through August 8th. That's the following Saturday. All along the Broadway District, of course, there's the outdoor part of the Fringe, which is all full of carnival games and artisan vendors, street performers, food trucks, and then, of course, the focus of the Fringe Festival, which is the live theater, and they have the indoor theater shows, and you can see the full itinerary and grab tickets for each show as well over at cjwwradio.com.
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14: This is the Environment Canada weather forecast for Saskatoon and area. Partly cloudy this evening, slight chance of an evening shower, risk of a thunderstorm, then clearing overnight with fog patches, low going down to 15. Sunny tomorrow, southeast wind 20 in the afternoon, high of 28, humidex 33. Partly cloudy tomorrow evening, risk of a thunderstorm, then clearing near midnight, low 16. Wednesday, sunshine and 28. For Prince Albert and the Northern Grain Belt, partly cloudy tonight, 60% chance of showers or thunderstorms this evening and into the overnight hours. Risk of a severe thunderstorm, fog patches developing overnight, low 14. Clearing tomorrow morning, high of 26, humidex 32. Partly cloudy tomorrow evening, slight chance of showers, risk of a thunderstorm, then clearing overnight, low of 14. Wednesday, sunny and 28.
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4: This is the Environment Canada weather forecast for Saskatoon and area. Partly cloudy this evening. Slight chance of an evening shower. Risk of a thunderstorm. Then clearing overnight with fog patches. Low going down to 15. Sunny tomorrow. Southeast wind 20 in the afternoon. High of 28. Humid X 33. Partly cloudy tomorrow evening, risk of a thunderstorm, then clearing near midnight, low 16. Wednesday, sunshine and 28. For Prince Albert and the Northern Grain Belt, partly cloudy tonight, 60% chance of showers or thunderstorms this evening and into the overnight hours. Risk of a severe thunderstorm, fog patches developing overnight, low 14. Clearing tomorrow morning, high of 26, humid X 32. Partly cloudy tomorrow evening, slight chance of showers, risk of a thunderstorm, then clearing overnight, low of 14. Wednesday, sunny and 28.
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0: broken heart thing. That is Madeline Merlot and Dustin Lynch just after 8 o'clock on Country 600 CJWW in the midst of our season, 2 weeks in now, for Shakespeare on the Saskatchewan. Love and Tyranny. That's the 2026 theme. We've got a production of Much Ado About Nothing. Swashbuckling adventure, too. And then Romance and Mystery and Rivalry collide with Julius Caesar, a suspense-filled story of ambition and betrayal and power. Shakespeare on the Saskatchewan is going until August 23rd. We get all the details over at cjwwradio.com. And yes, a lot of people have been asking. We do have tickets to give away. Keep it locked on CJWW in the coming weeks, and you might be going for absolutely free.
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0: is the Jonner Brothers. Maybe she'll change her mind. Country 600 CJWW with the official Big Ass Country Bash. Just over about a month and a half away here at the Long Branch Saloon in Saskatoon. The Big Ass Country Bash on September 19th. 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And what an incredible driven artist and great down-to-earth human he is. They're going to be performing at the Long Branch on Saturday, September 19th. 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
4: This is the Environment Canada weather forecast for Saskatoon and area. Partly cloudy this evening, slight chance of an evening shower, risk of a thunderstorm, then clearing overnight with fog patches, low going down to 15. Sunny tomorrow, southeast wind 20 in the afternoon, high of 28, humidex 33. Partly cloudy tomorrow evening, risk of a thunderstorm, then clearing near midnight, low 16. Wednesday, sunshine and 28. For Prince Albert and the Northern Grain Belt, partly cloudy tonight, 60% chance of showers or thunderstorms this evening and into the overnight hours. Risk of a severe thunderstorm, fog patches developing overnight, low 14. Clearing tomorrow morning, high of 26, humidex 32. Partly cloudy tomorrow evening, slight chance of showers, risk of a thunderstorm, then clearing overnight, low of 14. Wednesday, sunny and 28.
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Country 600 CJWW with the legend himself, that is George Strait. Very proud to support the 7th annual Outlook Riverbank Rodeo. They know how to do a party up right in Outlook. August 7th and 8th is when this is going to be going down. Two action-packed days of rodeo action with White Line Rodeo. They're going to have a kids zone set up, all sorts of vendors and food trucks, and of course, live entertainment. We got Jolie Blue on the Friday night and Gord Bamford live in concert on the Saturday night. This is an entire family affair.

0: 3600 CJWW with the James Barker Band. That is After Dark. 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
1: 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Voss on Country 600 CJWW. There is a shining example of some Saskatchewan talent right there. And, I mean, in the greater Canada area for country music, of course, Saskatoon playing host to the CCMA Awards Saturday, September 19th at SaskTel Center. 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We were just recently at Ag in Motion, and keep your ear to the ground for where we're going to be next, because we will be registering people for a chance to win some close seats for all of the events leading up to the CCMA Awards.
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8: This is the Environment Canada weather forecast for Saskatoon and area. Partly cloudy this evening, slight chance of an evening shower, risk of a thunderstorm, then clearing overnight with fog patches, low going down to 15. Sunny tomorrow, southeast wind 20 in the afternoon, high of 28, humidex 33. Partly cloudy tomorrow evening, risk of a thunderstorm, then clearing near midnight, low 16. Wednesday, sunshine and 28. For Prince Albert and the Northern Grain Belt, partly cloudy tonight, 60% chance of showers or thunderstorms this evening and into the overnight hours. Risk of a severe thunderstorm, fog patches developing overnight, low 14. Clearing tomorrow morning, high of 26, humidex 32. Partly cloudy tomorrow evening, slight chance of showers, risk of a thunderstorm, then clearing overnight, low of 14. Wednesday, sunny and 28.
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1: This is the Environment Canada weather forecast for Saskatoon and area. Partly cloudy this evening, slight chance of an evening shower, risk of a thunderstorm, then clearing overnight with fog patches, low going down to 15. Sunny tomorrow, southeast wind 20 in the afternoon, high of 28, humidex 33. Partly cloudy tomorrow evening, risk of a thunderstorm, then clearing near midnight, low 16. Wednesday, sunshine and 28. For Prince Albert and the Northern Grain Belt, partly cloudy tonight, 60% chance of showers or thunderstorms this evening and into the overnight hours. Risk of a severe thunderstorm, fog patches developing overnight, low 14. Clearing tomorrow morning, high of 26, humidex 32. Partly cloudy tomorrow evening, slight chance of showers, risk of a thunderstorm, then clearing overnight, low of 14. Wednesday, sunny and 28.
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0: things about this guy's performance out at Neff's Creek for the Country at the Creek Music Festival. Was that about a month ago now? If you had the chance to go out there for the day or even the weekend, I want to hear what your experience was like. And if you had a great time out there, and if you would go again, 306-938-0600. You can also text toll free at 1-800-667-3727. It's Jared in this evening. We're going to be in for one more hour. We got Luke Combs on the way.
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0: is Aaron Goodfin on Country 600 CJWW. That is Lonely Drum. I know that was a few years ago when I was doing Call for Country regularly. That was a pretty popular song on the request show. How about some live comedy in Saskatoon with a sort of a television legend and a stand-up legend? Of course, if you're familiar with Corner Gas, then you know who Brent Butt is. Brent Butt going to be doing some live stand-up comedy at TCU Place on Friday, October 16th. Grab those tickets nice and early. Guarantee yourself a seat at the show and get together and laugh.
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4: This is the Environment Canada weather forecast for Saskatoon and area. Partly cloudy this evening, slight chance of an evening shower, risk of a thunderstorm, then clearing overnight with fog patches, low going down to 15. Sunny tomorrow, southeast wind 20 in the afternoon, high of 28, humidex 33. Partly cloudy tomorrow evening, risk of a thunderstorm, then clearing near midnight, low 16. Wednesday, sunshine and 28. For Prince Albert and the Northern Grain Belt, partly cloudy tonight, 60% chance of showers or thunderstorms this evening and into the overnight hours. Risk of a severe thunderstorm, fog patches developing overnight, low 14. Clearing tomorrow morning, high of 26, humidex 32. Partly cloudy tomorrow evening, slight chance of showers, risk of a thunderstorm, then clearing overnight, low of 14. Wednesday, sunny and 28.
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Drunk on You. That is the one, the only Luke Bryan. As we get close to 10 o'clock, Country 600 CJWW. Jared Bowes in for Jason Lee tonight. How about some Reba McEntire with Legendary Country? Here's How Blue.

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0: Country Bash Watch and After Party takes over the Long Branch Saloon Saturday, September 19th. 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

0: 100 CJWW with Alec Runyons. That is Missing Piece, just about up to 10 o'clock, and that is all she wrote. My name is Jared Bowes, covering for Jason Lee this afternoon and evening. I hope you had a really good Monday. I know it's been an absolute scorcher in Saskatoon, and tomorrow definitely going to be no exception to the rule. Enjoy, and Ben Brooks going to be in bright and early tomorrow morning with the Moo Crew.
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2: 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And people, everybody go buy an extra tub of honey so they don't have to export and lose 50%. 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Thank you.
3: Boot to the human race for allowing another bridge in Saskatoon to be hit on Friday there. You know, it's still not a coincidence. When we took away the brain food a few years ago, and I'm talking the Delicios, we've just been getting unsmarter, you know? Myself included. That paint mark on that bridge is at least 6 Delicio boxes at the long ways above where the bridge line is. Who in their right mind would do that? It's so sad. I pity us all. We're doomed.
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3: 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You guys aren't helping me. 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I'm not the problem. I need help, everybody.
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14: Sold! This is the Environment Canada weather forecast for Saskatoon and area. Partly cloudy this evening, slight chance of an evening shower, risk of a thunderstorm, then clearing overnight with fog patches, low going down to 15. Sunny tomorrow, southeast wind 20 in the afternoon, high of 28, humidex 33. Partly cloudy tomorrow evening, risk of a thunderstorm, then clearing near midnight, low 16. Wednesday, sunshine and 28. For Prince Albert and the Northern Grain Belt, partly cloudy tonight, 60% chance of showers or thunderstorms this evening and into the overnight hours. Risk of a severe thunderstorm, fog patches developing overnight, low 14. Clearing tomorrow morning, high of 26, humidex 32. Partly cloudy tomorrow evening, slight chance of showers, risk of a thunderstorm, then clearing overnight, low of 14. Wednesday, sunny and 28.
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1: This is the Environment Canada weather forecast for Saskatoon and area. Partly cloudy this evening. Slight chance of an evening shower. Risk of a thunderstorm. Then clearing overnight with fog patches, low going down to 15. Sunny tomorrow. Southeast wind 20 in the afternoon. High of 28. Humidex 33. Partly cloudy tomorrow evening, risk of a thunderstorm, then clearing near midnight, low 16. Wednesday, sunshine and 28. For Prince Albert and the Northern Grain Belt, partly cloudy tonight, 60% chance of showers or thunderstorms this evening and into the overnight hours. Risk of a severe thunderstorm, fog patches developing overnight, low 14. Clearing tomorrow morning, high of 26, humidex 32. Partly cloudy tomorrow evening, slight chance of showers, risk of a thunderstorm, then clearing overnight, low of 14. Wednesday, sunny and 28.
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Smell that? It's that legendary new song scent. Playing tomorrow's legends today. 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
3: This is the Environment Canada weather forecast for Saskatoon and area. Partly cloudy this evening, slight chance of an evening shower, risk of a thunderstorm, then clearing overnight with fog patches, low going down to 15. Sunny tomorrow, southeast wind 20 in the afternoon, high of 28, humid X 33. Partly cloudy tomorrow evening, risk of a thunderstorm, then clearing near midnight, low 16. Wednesday, sunshine and 28. For Prince Albert and the Northern Grain Belt, partly cloudy tonight, 60% chance of showers or thunderstorms this evening and into the overnight hours. Risk of a severe thunderstorm, fog patches developing overnight, low 14. Clearing tomorrow morning, high of 26, humid X 32. Partly cloudy tomorrow evening, slight chance of showers, risk of a thunderstorm, then clearing overnight, low of 14. Wednesday, sunny and 28.
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0: CJWW is Saskatchewan's most listened to radio station. And nobody knows our highways and byways like you. 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
14: This is the Environment Canada weather forecast for Saskatoon and area. Partly cloudy this evening, slight chance of an evening shower, risk of a thunderstorm, then clearing overnight with fog patches, low going down to 15. Sunny tomorrow, southeast wind 20 in the afternoon, high of 28, humid X 33. Partly cloudy tomorrow evening, risk of a thunderstorm, then clearing near midnight, low 16. Wednesday, sunshine and 28. For Prince Albert and the Northern Grain Belt, partly cloudy tonight, 60% chance of showers or thunderstorms this evening and into the overnight hours. Risk of a severe thunderstorm, fog patches developing overnight, low 14. Clearing tomorrow morning, high of 26, humid X 32. Partly cloudy tomorrow evening, slight chance of showers, risk of a thunderstorm, then clearing overnight, low of 14. Wednesday, sunny and 28.
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1: This is the Environment Canada weather forecast for Saskatoon and area. Partly cloudy this evening, slight chance of an evening shower, risk of a thunderstorm, then clearing overnight with fog patches, low going down to 15. Sunny tomorrow, southeast wind 20 in the afternoon, high of 28, humid X 33. Partly cloudy tomorrow evening, risk of a thunderstorm, then clearing near midnight, low 16. Wednesday, sunshine and 28. For Prince Albert and the Northern Grain Belt, partly cloudy tonight, 60% chance of showers or thunderstorms this evening and into the overnight hours. Risk of a severe thunderstorm, fog patches developing overnight, low 14. Clearing tomorrow morning, high of 26, humid X 32. Partly cloudy tomorrow evening, slight chance of showers, risk of a thunderstorm, then clearing overnight, low of 14. Wednesday, sunny and 28.
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1: I want to salute the honey producers of Saskatchewan. 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
2: Boot to the human race for allowing another bridge in Saskatoon to be hit on Friday there. You know, it's still not a coincidence. When we took away the brain food a few years ago, and I'm talking the Delicios, we've just been getting unsmarter, you know, myself included. That paint mark on that bridge is at least 6 Delicio boxes at the long ways above where the bridge line is. Who in their right mind would do that? It's so sad. I pity us all. We're doomed.
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2: 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You guys aren't helping me. I went to Parliament Hill and you guys weren't there. I'm not the problem. I need help, everybody.
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15: This is the Environment Canada weather forecast for Saskatoon and area. Partly cloudy this evening, slight chance of an evening shower, risk of a thunderstorm, then clearing overnight with fog patches, low going down to 15. Sunny tomorrow, southeast wind 20 in the afternoon, high of 28, humid X 33. Partly cloudy tomorrow evening, risk of a thunderstorm, then clearing near midnight, low 16. Wednesday, sunshine and 28. For Prince Albert and the Northern Grain Belt, partly cloudy tonight, 60% chance of showers or thunderstorms this evening and into the overnight hours. Risk of a severe thunderstorm, fog patches developing overnight, low 14. Clearing tomorrow morning, high of 26, humid X 32. Partly cloudy tomorrow evening, slight chance of showers, risk of a thunderstorm, then clearing overnight, low of 14. Wednesday, sunny and 28.
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4: This is the Environment Canada weather forecast for Saskatoon and area. Partly cloudy this evening, slight chance of an evening shower, risk of a thunderstorm, then clearing overnight with fog patches, low going down to 15. Sunny tomorrow, southeast wind 20 in the afternoon, high of 28, humidex 33. Partly cloudy tomorrow evening, risk of a thunderstorm, then clearing near midnight, low 16. Wednesday, sunshine and 28. For Prince Albert and the Northern Grain Belt, partly cloudy tonight, 60% chance of showers or thunderstorms this evening and into the overnight hours. Risk of a severe thunderstorm, fog patches developing overnight, low 14. Clearing tomorrow morning, high of 26, humidex 32. Partly cloudy tomorrow evening, slight chance of showers, risk of a thunderstorm, then clearing overnight, low of 14. Wednesday, sunny and 28.
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And nobody knows our highways and byways like you. Let us know what you see at 306-938-0600. 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

lean towards the speakers. Smell that? It's that legendary new song scent. Playing tomorrow's legends today. CJWW.

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3: Hey there, it's Derek Chisholm here of the Saskatoon Crime Stoppers. This week on Crime Stoppers Unmasked, we're asking for the public's help in identifying a chronic shoplifting suspect. The frequent shoplifter to Saskatoon's Preston Crossing area is described by staff as being a Caucasian male in his mid-40s. He is small in stature, around 5'6", and has a slim build. The male is seen on numerous occasions wearing a gray Under Armour hoodie and a black ball cap. Photos of the suspect can be seen on Facebook, Instagram, and our homepage. Do you have information about this suspect? If so, please give us a call at 1-800-228-477, or you can leave a tip online at SaskatoonCrimeStoppers.com. 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Tips are completely anonymous. We don't want your name, we just want your assistance. 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
3: Hey there, it's Derek Chesney here with Assassin Crime Stoppers. This week on Crime Stoppers Unmasked, we're asking for the public's help in identifying a chronic shoplifting suspect. The frequent shoplifter to Saskatoon's Preston Crossing area is described by staff as being a Caucasian male in his mid-40s. He is small in stature, around 5'6", and has a slim build. The male is seen on numerous occasions wearing a gray Under Armour hoodie and a black ball cap. Photos of the suspect can be seen on Facebook, Instagram, and our homepage. 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

0: from the CJWW Newsroom, bringing you Saskatchewan's news first. Here's what's happening.
1: Good morning. It's 12 degrees at 6 o'clock. I'm Venice Ferguson. After a fifth overpass strike in Saskatoon, the Saskatoon Police Service says it issued a ticket for driving without due care and attention. On Friday afternoon, a semi-truck towing a trailer and a grain bin southbound on Idlewild Drive hit the 51st Street overpass and knocked the grain bin off the trailer, and it became wedged under the overpass. Traffic restrictions were in place for about 8 hours while the situation was dealt with. Three additional tickets were issued by the Saskatchewan Highway Patrol for failing to complete a pre-trip inspection, over height, and failing to clear a structure. The other four overpass strikes all took place in March. The city solicitor's office says it's working with Saskatoon Police and Saskatchewan Highway Patrol, and the information gleaned will determine if any charges are laid under the traffic bylaw. The city also does intend to pursue damages for the overpass strike on 51st Street. The government of Saskatchewan issued a news release Monday saying it's calling on the federal government to invest in three major infrastructure projects in the province, including DEED, Saskatoon Downtown Event and Entertainment District, which topped the list, followed by Prince Albert Convention and Cultural Event Center and Battleford's Arena and Event Center in North Battleford. The release says that as part of its commitment to the projects, the government of Saskatchewan has informed the three cities and the federal government it is prepared to cost match federal contributions up to a maximum of one-third of eligible project costs should the projects receive funding approval. The government says provincial participation is not required, but they're stepping up with a funding commitment to show the province's confidence in the role the projects can play in regional economic activity and community development. There are quite a few late developing crops in northern and east central parts of Saskatchewan. Surplus spring moisture led to delayed seeding. Market analyst Bruce Burnett toured the region in mid-July.
2: It's one of those things where a lot of crops in those northern areas that did get planted late, as in mid-June, still are just entering the flowering stage for canola, just entering the heading stage for wheat, and they're going to take at least until the middle of September without any frost in order to produce a good crop.
1: Burnett says late developing crops will require a longer than normal frost-free period in September. In other parts of the province where seeding was closer to normal, the crops are looking good to very good. The RCMP detachment in Morris was destroyed by a fire early Sunday evening. The alarm around 6 p.m. in the community, about 60 kilometers east of Swift Current. No one was in the detachment at the time, and there were no injuries. At this stage of the investigation, the RCMP do not believe the fire was suspicious in nature. I'm Venice Ferguson, CJWW News.
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1: The Environment Canada forecast for Saskatoon area, sunny and a high of 29 today, the Humidex 34. Tonight, partly cloudy. There is a slight chance of showers and risk of thunderstorm in the evening. It clears off overnight with a low of 17. Tomorrow, sunny, high 27. On Thursday, sunshine, high 26. And then it's nothing but sunshine, with highs in the high 20s to low 30s, straight through the weekend. For the Prince Albert region, becoming a mix of sun and cloud today, high 27, the Humidex 34. Slight chance of showers and risk of thunderstorm in the evening, then it clears off overnight, a low of 14. Sunny tomorrow, high 27. Sunny on Thursday, high 25. And sunny going into the weekend, showers are expected on Sunday. 14 in Spiritwood and Outlook, it's 12 in Rosetown, 9 in Kindersley, it's 16 in Wynyard, Watrous, 15 in Regina, Humboldt, Melfort, Nipawin, it's 17 in LaRonge, 14 in Meadow Lake, it's 18 in Hudson Bay, Yorkton 19, it's 12 in Swift Current and Lloydminster, Moose Jaw 13. In North Battleford, the wind is north 11, it's 12. Prince Albert, the winds are calm, it's mainly sunny and 14. Saskatoon, the wind is west 12, it's clear and it's 12 degrees. Gregor is in next with sports.
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5: Well, yesterday's batch, not their sweetest. Good morning, I'm Gregor. The Saskatoon Berries returned to Cairns Field last night after a season-long road trip, but Medicine Hat spoiled all the bark and the park night fun, outscoring the Berries 6-2. For Saskatoon, that's a rare second loss in a row. Moose Jaw won on the night, so the team falls one game behind in the standings with just 9 to go in the regular season. The good news is, not a lot of time to dwell on things. Both teams line up again this evening with the first pitch going at 7 o'clock tonight. CFL Week 9 ahead sees the Saskatchewan Roughriders and Edmonton Elks play each other again, this time from Edmonton. That game is Saturday night, kickoff at 5. The Riders will return to the practice field this morning to begin prep for that rematch. MLB Jays Max Scherzer celebrating his return on his 42nd birthday. Got 4 strikeouts and almost 3 innings of work. Jays able to get a 3-2 win over the Nationals in Washington. Toronto's only 5 games back of a wild card spot. The problem is, they got to leapfrog 5 or 6 other teams also in the hunt. Shane Bieber on the mound today for Game 2 of this series. To hockey, after the bronze medal finish at last year's World Juniors, all eyes on the summer showcase. But just down the highway, key members of the Edmonton Oilers, including Connor McDavid and Leon Draisaitl, were in Toronto for the 7th annual Zach Hyman Charity Golf Tournament. McDavid took time to talk about the offseason and losing Darnell Nurse.
6: She's been hard to really put into words what she's been to not only me, but the whole group and everybody in Edmonton.
5: More golf. Just 3 weeks to go in the season has 3 Canadians earning spots in the FedEx Cup. Suter Shan, Yelena Raju, Corey Connors, and Nick Taylor will play in the FedEx St. Jude Championships in Memphis starting on the 13th in August. And the Saskatoon Mamba practicing ahead of their game tomorrow versus Niagara. Their loss in Vancouver last weekend, though, means they'll have to hit the road for CEBL playoffs. Even winning their final 3 games means they could at best tie Winnipeg for 2nd in the conference, and the Sea Bears already hold the tiebreaker. For all the Major League scores and more, go to CJWWRadio.com.
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0: Country 600 CJWW is legendary country from Alan Jackson to get you going on a Tuesday morning. It's all right to be little bitty. It's the Moo Crew with you. I'm Jason Lee, and for the vacationing Ben Brooks, Sarah's still down and out once again today, and a real nice start to the day. We got a bit of fog up around that Meadow Lake area, but considering the amount of fog we had yesterday, a better start to the day in that respect. Saskatoon with the sunshine. We check in at 12 degrees, and tomorrow's going to be a lot like yesterday. We're going to see 29 for our afternoon high, and the humidex values in and around the mid-30s, 36. For this afternoon. Well, the Moo Crew's away. Jason Lee shall play, and we got, along with a lot of great legendary country to get you started today, we have a visit with Mayor Paulinski up in Prince Albert. We're going to check in with Adam Johnson. Saskatoon X is just around the corner, and lots of winning. And a little bit later this hour, we're going to get you the latest from Nashville and the Country Insider. Gord Bamford, who's going to be playing the Outlook Riverbank Rodeo. On Saturday night, August 8th, we have Bamford for you right after this.
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Country 600 CJWW, we can only wish. It's a Tuesday morning with the Moo Crew. Jason in for Ben. There's Gord Bamford. Is it Friday yet? Well, how about this? A team of scientists deciphered the moos between a mother cow and her calf. If the mother is happy, she gives a short moo. If she's angry with her calf, she tends to call him by his full name. Luke Combs for you this morning. Be by you. Country 600 CJWW. It's 12 degrees right now in Saskatoon. Good morning.

0: Country 600 CJWW. Good Tuesday morning from the Moo Crew. That's the latest from Luke Combs, Be By You, and Gord Bamford. Got a message from Dale on the Groundkeeper Lawn Fertilizer text line letting us know it's very foggy around the Waka area. So if you're traveling in that part of the province, be very cautious. And if you run into any fog at all, make sure to flick your lights on for better visibility and safety out there on the roads this morning. Anything else you have for us at any time, my number is 306-938-0600. Thanks for that, Dale. Saskatoon X will kick off Thursday at 12 noon, the first of 8 days of the Saskatoon X. We're going to do the kickoff parade downtown Saskatoon tomorrow. Keep an eye out for the ZagsBuilding.com Country Connection, along with the Flamin' Saskatchewan Summer Hauler, Holly Cow, and lots of music pumping. X Parade will begin at 24th Street in Spadina tomorrow morning at 10 o'clock. From there, it'll head west on 24th Street to 4th. Then it'll turn south on 4th Avenue all the way to 20th Street. It'll head back east on 20th over to Spadina Crescent East, and then head north on Spadina back to where it started at 24th Street. So, if you work in the downtown, you probably are going to be at work before that time, or if you have an appointment downtown, just note there's going to be some closures due to the parade. Parade start time, 10 o'clock. So, hope to see you guys on the parade route. Keep an eye out for us. CJWW will be in it.
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0: Forecast for the Saskatoon area this afternoon, sunny, high today 29, humidex in the mid-30s, around 34. Partly cloudy tonight with a slight chance of an evening shower. Risk of an evening thunderstorm and then becoming clear overnight tonight, low 17. Sunshine tomorrow with a high of 27. Sunny on Thursday with a high of 26. And sunny and 28 on Friday to wrap up the month of July. For weather where you are anytime, go to CJWWradio.com. Bit hazy in North Battleford this morning and 13 degrees. Some reduced visibility in the Battleford area as well. Drive safely. Prince Albert has some shallow fog this morning and 14, and Saskatoon sunshine. Light wind out of the west. It is 12 degrees on a Tuesday morning with the Moo Crew. I know it's early. You can still crank it up a few notches. Big and rich. Save a horse, ride a cowboy. 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

0: from the CJWW Newsroom, bringing you Saskatchewan's news first. Here's what's happening.
1: Good morning. It's 12 degrees at 6:30. I'm Venice Ferguson. The provincial government is asking Ottawa to throw its support behind three major infrastructure projects in Saskatchewan. All three are in the CJWW listening area, the Saskatoon Downtown Event and Entertainment District, the Prince Albert Convention and Cultural Event Center, and the Battlefords Arena and Event Center. The provincial government says it's prepared to cost match federal government dollars to a maximum of one-third of eligible project costs. The request was made in a formal letter to Housing, Infrastructure and Community Canada's minister. Cormorant Park Police, along with officers from neighboring agencies, were busy conducting traffic stops at Ag and Motion last week. 1,400 vehicles were checked. Two people had their licenses suspended for alcohol, another five for drugs. 10 warning notices were also issued. On Sunday, around 1 a.m. in Regina, officers responded to a report of an assault in progress and found a man lying in the road in the 1100 block of Cameron Street. The injured man was the suspect in an earlier assault on a woman. Regina police say the injured suspect had allegedly assaulted the woman and was then confronted by another man, at which time a fight ensued where the suspect was injured. The suspect was taken to hospital for further assessment. Officers located a pipe they believe was used as a weapon when the woman was threatened with it during the sexual assault. 27-year-old Braden LaValle is charged with sexual assault with a weapon and assault with a weapon. The Saskatchewan government says Ituna has been named the province's most active community in 2026. It's the second straight year Ituna has taken title for the Participation Community Challenge, which is presented by Novo Nordisk. More than 385 communities from across Canada participated this year. Ituna, a town of just over 725 residents, will receive a $10,000 prize to support local sport and physical activity initiatives. I'm Venice Ferguson, CJWW News.
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1: The Environment Canada forecast for Saskatoon area, sunny and a high of 29 today, the Humidex 34. Tonight, partly cloudy. There is a slight chance of showers and risk of thunderstorm in the evening. It clears off overnight with a low of 17. Tomorrow, sunny, high 27. On Thursday, sunshine, high 26. And then it's nothing but sunshine, with highs in the high 20s to low 30s, straight through the weekend. For the Prince Albert region, becoming a mix of sun and cloud today, high 27, the Humidex 34. Slight chance of showers and risk of thunderstorm in the evening, then it clears off overnight, a low of 14. Sunny tomorrow, high 27. Sunny on Thursday, high 25. And sunny going into the weekend, showers are expected on Sunday. 14 in Spiritwood, it's 10 in Rosetown, Outlook

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3: Good morning, I'm Gregor. It's a Saskatoon Berries game day. The team comes into Tuesday morning here, though, on a very rare two-game losing streak. Last night, the Medicine Hat Mavericks with the 6-2 win at Cairns Field. Both teams matching up again tonight. Tomorrow as well, it's a three-game set at Next Gen Patch. With the Miller Express winning last night, though, the Berries have fallen a game out of first in the East Division. CFL Week 9 begins Thursday, Lions and Blue Bombers. Saturday night is the rematch for the Saskatchewan Rough Riders and Edmonton Elks. What a game last week that came down to that walk-off field goal win for Edmonton at Mosaic as time was expiring. The Riders return to practice today. They'll head north on Highway 16 on Friday. MLB Max Scherzer celebrating his return on his 42nd birthday, playing in his old familiar stadium in Washington. The Blue Jays use his great start, pull out the 3-2 win on the road. Luis Urias with the clutch home run to tie things up.
4: You know, I was trying to, you know, stay with my approach, trying to see him up. You know, he threw a lot of sinker and sliders, and I think he threw me a good sinker to hit right there.
3: Shane Bieber hits the mound today for Game 2 of that series. PGA, just a couple of weeks to go in the season. Three Canadians have earned spots in the FedEx Cup. Sudarshan Yelamaraju, Corey Connors, and Nick Taylor will play in the St. Jude Championships. Start August 13th. There are six other Canadians who still have a shot to make it. And finally, Saskatoon Mamba hosts Niagara tomorrow. The team's already qualified for the postseason, but I was crunching the numbers. At best, they can tie for second in the conference. That means while there will be a postseason for the team for the first time in 4 years, there won't be a home game. For all the major league scores and more, go to CJWWradio.com.
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JWW Legendary Country from Joe Diffie, If the Devil Danced in Empty Pockets. 20 minutes away from 7, good morning from the Moo Crew, Jason Lee in for Ben, who's on

0: vacation, and Sarah, who's not feeling good enough to be into work. So hopefully Sarah's better tomorrow, and she can join me for the Country Insider. We got the news from Nashville coming up in just a little bit. Sunshine to start the day here in Saskatoon. Looks really good out there. 12 degrees and an afternoon high of 29. However, some places are dealing with fog this morning. Meadow Lake is one of them. We got a report from Waka, very foggy in that area. And Timon just let me know that very foggy in the Rostern area, too. So coming into some of that fog, make sure to have your lights on and drive safely. Keep everybody safe there on the roads today. And, of course, anything to pass along to us, my number is 306-938-0600. So, what's going on in Nashville? Time for the Country Insider. Another week and another record for Ella Langley's Choosin' Texas. The song spends its 15th week at the top of the Billboard Hot 100 chart, surpassing the 14-week runs of Mariah Carey's We Belong Together and Whitney Houston's cover of Dolly Parton's I Will Always Love You. Choosin' Texas is now the longest-running number one by a female artist that's not a holiday tune. Only Mariah Carey's All I Want for Christmas Is You has spent more time at top spot with 22 weeks. So, Choosin' Texas. Ella Langley is enjoying week number 15 at the top. But look out, coming in the rearview mirror and coming in hot is I Knew It, I Knew You from Taylor Swift. Morgan Wallen is setting a record of his own as Don't We tops Billboard's Country Airplay chart this week, becoming his 21st number one on that chart. It's also the 7th number one from his I'm the Problem album, the most number one singles from any album in history. And on the heels of Morgan Wallen releasing a new song, Be By Now, he's confirming that the I'm the Problem era of his career is coming to an end, and that more new music is ahead. And the legendary group Shenandoah, they will headline Nashville's Ryman Auditorium for the first time. I think they're about due. That'll happen on October 28th. This special show will be part of the 40th anniversary celebration and will include some surprise special guests throughout the night. And tickets are available for that Shenandoah headlining show at the end of October already. So that's going to be good. They're about due to headline the Ryman. And that is your Country Insider.
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1: Country 600 CJWW. Tuesday morning with the Boo Crew. Some foggy conditions north of Saskatoon, so drive safely. Tennille Arts, don't ruin flowers. Sunshine 29, the afternoon high with a humidex in the mid-30s once again today. Sunny and 12 degrees to start the day, and we got some winning to start the day. To those who had a chance to jump online and enter under the win tab at cjwwradio.com, good luck to you. We're going to draw and give away those super passes for the Saskatoon X coming up before Boots and Salutes this morning. But we have another couple chances for you to win some stuff as well. We have the Fringe, the Saskatoon Fringe, beginning Thursday, running until August 8th, and we have a voucher for two to see any indoor theater show of the Fringe Festival. So if you want in to win that, text Fringe to the Groundkeeper Lawn Fertilizer text line 306-938-0600. We're going to let you enter till 10 o'clock this morning and give those Fringe tickets away before noon today. And the Outlook Riverbank Rodeo is coming up August 7th and 8th. I have two weekend wristbands. Get you in for the entire weekend. A couple of days of rodeo action. It's going to be a lot of family fun in Outlook. Again, that's August 7th and 8th. If you'd like to be into that, just text RODEO to our text line, 306-938-0600. Same deal. Cutoff is 10 to get entered. We'll give away those Outlook Rodeo tickets before noon today. We're back next with more legendary country. Vince Gill before your 7 o'clock information update.
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0: from the CJWW Newsroom, bringing you Saskatchewan's news first. Here's what's happening.
1: Good morning. It's 12 degrees at 7 o'clock. I'm Venice Ferguson. Coming up, the province throws its support behind three major projects in the province, including Deed. In sports, the Berries are on a rare losing streak. The Jays try to hang in the wild card race, and the Riders begin to prep for their rematch with the Elks. In agribiz, a lengthy, frost-free September will be required to get the crop off in good condition in many northern and east-central regions of the province. If you see news where you're at, call us, 244-1925. The government of Saskatchewan issued a news release Monday saying it's calling on the federal government to invest in three major infrastructure projects in the province, including Deed, Saskatoon Downtown Event and Entertainment District, which topped the list, followed by Prince Albert Convention and Cultural Event Center and Battleford's Arena and Event Center in North Battleford. The release says that as part of its commitment to the projects, the government of Saskatchewan has informed the three cities and the federal government it is prepared to cost match federal contributions up to a maximum of one-third of eligible project costs should the projects receive funding approval. The government says provincial participation is not required, but they're stepping up with a funding commitment to show the province's confidence in the role the projects can play in regional economic activity and community development. There are quite a few late developing crops in northern and east central parts of Saskatchewan. Surplus spring moisture led to delayed seeding. Market analyst Bruce Burnett toured the region in mid-July.
2: It's one of those things where a lot of crops in those northern areas that did get planted late, as in mid-June, still are just entering the flowering stage for canola, just entering the heading stage for wheat, and they're going to take at least until the middle of September without any frost in order to produce a good crop.
1: Burnett says the late developing crops will require a longer than normal frost-free period in September. In other parts of the province where seeding was closer to normal, the crops are looking good to very good. After a fifth overpass strike in Saskatoon, the Saskatoon Police Service says it issued a ticket for driving without due care and attention. On Friday afternoon, a semi-truck towing a trailer and a grain bin southbound on Idlewild Drive hit the 51st Street overpass. It knocked the grain bin off the trailer, and it became wedged under the overpass. Traffic restrictions were in place for about 8 hours while the situation was dealt with. Three additional tickets were issued by the Saskatchewan Highway Patrol for failing to complete a pre-trip inspection over height and failing to clear a structure. The other four overpass strikes all took place in March. The city solicitor's office says it's working with Saskatoon Police and Saskatchewan Highway Patrol, and the information gleaned will determine if any charges are laid under the traffic bylaw. The city also does intend to pursue damages for the overpass strike on 51st Street. The Government of Canada has acquired 19 hectares of land near Windsor to contribute to a proposed national urban park in the area. Closer to home, Miwasan Valley Authority and partners are undergoing the same process. Miwasan CEO Mike Volonis explains that there are a few differences between the opportunity in Windsor and the one here in Saskatoon.
3: We are not changing the governance structure of the Miwasan Valley Authority in any way. Our local authority and autonomy remains in place with local partners. So control of development in the park, projects and programming all remain local and with those partners and through Miwasan. And there will be no acquisition of land by the federal government to support our park.
1: He says establishing a national urban park in Saskatoon would bring three main benefits: increased investment and visitors, additional funding from Parks Canada to improve the Miwasan Valley, and being part of a nationwide network of NUPs. He says the parties are currently discussing the finer details, such as agreement language. He suspects there should be an agreement reached within the coming months. Today's Internet News Poll question: have you ever filed an insurance claim due to damage from the weather? To vote, go to Have Your Say at cjwwradio.com. I'm Venice Ferguson, CJWW News.
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1: The Environment Canada forecast for Saskatoon area: sunny and a high of 29 today, the Humidex 34. Tonight, partly cloudy. There is a slight chance of showers and risk of thunderstorm in the evening. It clears off overnight with a low of 17. Tomorrow, sunny, high 27. On Thursday, sunshine, high 26. And then it's nothing but sunshine, with highs in the high 20s to low 30s, straight through the weekend. For the Prince Albert region, becoming a mix of sun and cloud today, high 27, the humidex 34. Slight chance of showers and risk of thunderstorm in the evening, then it clears off overnight, a low of 14. Sunny tomorrow, high 27. Sunny on Thursday, high 25. And sunny going into the weekend, showers are expected on Sunday. 14 in Spiritwood, it's 10 in Rosetown, Outlook 13, it's 10 in Kindersley, 17 in Wynyard as well as LaRange, it's 16 in Watrous, Regina at 12, it's 15 in Humboldt, 13 in Meadow Lake, it's 15 in Melfort and Nipawin, 18 in Hudson Bay, Yorkton 19, Swift Current at 12, as is Lloydminster, it's 15 in Moose Jaw. In North Battleford, the wind is northwest 8, it's 13. In Prince Albert, the wind is west 6, there is some fog, it's 14. In Saskatoon, the wind is west 13, it's sunny, and it's 12 degrees. 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
8: Good morning, I'm Neil Billinger with CJWW's AgriBiz. Crops in many areas are looking good, but the key, especially in later seeded areas, will be a longer than normal frost-free period in September. Glacier Farm Media's Director of Market and Weather Information, Bruce Burnett, traveled 4,000 kilometers on a crop tour between July 15th and the 20th. He spent a great deal of time in areas that were wet this spring. That resulted in late seeding and means plenty of variation in crop development.
2: You can go into a field that got planted and the canola would be out in full bloom and everything looks normal, it looks great, and beside it you would see a crop that's just in the rosette stage because the rains came and they couldn't get that quarter planted. So there's a lot of variation as you drive through that northern growing area.
8: For those late crops, September weather will be key.
2: You're in the less than 50% probability of reaching that time in a lot of those areas in the north by the 15th of September. In other words, you generally get a frost before then. And the problem with frost is it doesn't take much. It's just one event. So it could be a nice warm open fall, but all you needed was one or two days where the weather gods conspire against you and you see that frost and then there's an issue. If we were to get an early frost, that would be really devastating to crop quality and crop quantity in the northern growing areas.
8: Now, in areas where seeding was more or less on time, Burnett is calling it a good solid crop.
2: They're very good crops in the southern growing areas. They're also very good crops across the central growing areas. So in between Highway 1 and Highway 16, that's a fairly good uniformity. But as you said, the east central areas of Saskatchewan are the ones that really were impacted by these heavy rains. So part of that region does not have really good crops because the crops are late or not planted in those areas.
8: Overall, Burnett is forecasting an average prairie canola yield of 39 bushels an acre. That would generate a crop of 19.1 million tons. He estimates prairie spring wheat at an average of 52.5 bushels an acre, or 24.9 million tons.
2: In fact, I'm using yields that are a little bit below last year, but not too much below last year, for canola, for wheat. And certainly in some areas we're going to see above average yields in well-drained land and where farmers got the crops in on time. But basically we look for total production to be below last year's levels because last year's crop was exceptionally big.
8: And that's your Agribiz. I'm Neil Billinger.
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4: Well, yesterday's batch, not their sweetest. Good morning, I'm Gregor. The Saskatoon Berries returned to Cairns Field last night after a season-long road trip, but Medicine Hat spoiled all the bark and the park night fun, outscoring the Berries 6-2. For Saskatoon, that's a rare second loss in a row. Moose Jaw won on the night, so the team falls one game behind in the standings with just 9 to go in the regular season. The good news is, not a lot of time to dwell on things. Both teams line up again this evening with the first pitch going at 7 o'clock tonight. CFL Week 9 ahead sees the Saskatchewan Roughriders and Edmonton Elks play each other again, this time from Edmonton. That game is Saturday night, kickoff at 5. The Riders will return to the practice field this morning to begin prep for that rematch. MLB Jays Max Scherzer celebrating his return on his 42nd birthday. Got 4 strikeouts and almost 3 innings of work. Jays able to get a 3-2 win over the Nationals in Washington. Toronto's only 5 games back of a wild card spot. The problem is they got to leapfrog 5 or 6 other teams also in the hunt. Shane Bieber on the mound today for game 2 of this series. To hockey, after the bronze medal finish at last year's World Juniors, all eyes on the summer showcase. But just down the highway, key members of the Edmonton Oilers, including Connor McDavid and Leon Draisaitl, were in Toronto for the 7th annual Zach Hyman Charity Golf Tournament. McDavid took time to talk about the offseason and losing Darnell Nurse.
13: She's been hard to really put into words what Nurse has been to not only me, but the whole group and everybody in Edmonton.
4: More golf. Just 3 weeks to go in the season has 3 Canadians earning spots in the FedEx Cup. Suter Shan, Yelena Raju, Corey Connors, and Nick Taylor will play in the FedEx St. Jude Championships in Memphis starting on the 13th in August. And the Saskatoon Mamba practicing ahead of their game tomorrow versus Niagara. Their loss in Vancouver last weekend, though, means they'll have to hit the road for CEBL playoffs. Even winning their final 3 games means they could at best tie Winnipeg for 2nd in the conference, and the Sea Bears already hold the tiebreaker. For all the Major League scores and more, go to CJWWRadio.com.
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0: Country 600 CJWW Tuesday morning with the Moo Crew. Good morning to you. I'm Jason Lee. Ben Brooks on vacation. Sarah is down and out again today. We hope to have her back tomorrow. That's legendary country from Tracy Lawrence. Can't break it to my heart. Mainly sunny and 14. Beautiful morning in Saskatoon as we look for an afternoon high of 29 degrees today. Nothing but sunshine for your Tuesday. Humidex in the mid-30s. Another hot one, a lot like yesterday. And as the temperature's warm, creating some fog out there. A lot of foggy conditions around Prince Albert, Kindersley, the Battle Fords, Rostern, Waka, Meadow Lake, Lloydminster. So drive safely through the fog here this morning. And be safe. Coming up for you at 10 to 8, well, we got boots and salutes rolling your way. Before then, we are going to draw and give away super passes to the Saskatoon X. Hopefully you got a chance to jump online to cjwwradio.com and hit up the win tab and get entered. If you did, you're in to win that draw coming up before we get to boots and salutes this morning. And I bumped into this morning and I thought, you know what? I gotta pull my listeners on this and see what their pick would be. I guess you could consider it a great debate. Want to know which one you would pick? $50,000 instantly? Or flipping a coin for a 50% chance at $1 million. Let's just pretend the radio station was calling you to give you that option. Hey, we'll cut you a check for 50 grand right now, or flip a coin. Heads or tails for $1 million. Which way would you go, the instant money or a chance to win more? You can get a hold of me at 306-938-0600 with a phone call or a text to the Ground Keeper Lawn Fertilizer text line. It's a pretty tough decision, I think. I got Garth on the way. Brett Kissel plays next for you. Good morning from the Moo Crew.
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0: Okay, so we're asking you this morning, we are wondering, if you had a choice, what would you pick? $50,000 instantly or flipping a coin for a 50% chance at $1 million. On the Groundkeeper Lawn Fertilizer text line, Krista said she is going with 50 grand. It's a good chunk of money. You got to take it. And Mary's taking the instant win, and Wilfred is taking the money. Wilfred says, I don't have any luck with the coin flips, so taking the 50 grand, that's easy for him. ICJWW.
7: That is an easy pick for me. $50,000 is coming my way.
0: Let me guess, you don't go to the casino often.
7: I haven't been to the casino for over 35 years.
0: The reason I say that is I think the people that would go with the coin flip for $1 million would be casino players. Thanks for checking.

0: Country 600 CJWW, Brent Kissel, and raise your glass. It is 7:25 along with the Boo Crew on a Tuesday morning, high 29 today. It is 14 right now in the Bridge City. And the debate is, what would you pick, $50,000 instantly or flip a coin? 50% chance at zero, losing it all, or maybe $1 million. What would you choose? The instant money or a chance to win a lot of money or nothing? Text line, we have Mary Lynn that sent a text in saying $50,000 cash. Bev's going with the 50 grand in hand. Doris said 50,000. Mary Ann says the 50 grand for me. Kathy says take the sure thing, everybody. I think 50 grand instantly is winning the debate instead of the chance. Hey, we got chances for you to win here today, a couple of them. One of them is with the Saskatoon Fringe. Kicks off Thursday, runs until the 8th of August. I'm giving away a voucher for two for any indoor theater show during the Fringe Festival. If you want in to win, text Fringe to 306-938-0600 before 10. And the Outlook Rodeo, August 7th and 8th, couple of weekend wristbands up for grabs to get in on that. Text Rodeo to the text line.
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0: Sunshine 29 for the Saskatoon area this afternoon. And a humidex of 34. Partly cloudy tonight. Slight chance of an evening shower. Possible thunderstorm. And then clearing overnight. Low 17. Sunshine and 27 for tomorrow. Sunny and 26 on Thursday. For weather where you are anytime, go to CJWWradio.com. In North Battleford, there's reduced visibility. It's 13 degrees. Prince Albert checks in at 15 this morning. Saskatoon, mainly sunny, few clouds in the area, light west wind. It's 14 degrees. 7:30 news update on the way after Garth Brooks.
6: Love!

0: from the CJWW Newsroom, bringing you Saskatchewan's news first. Here's what's happening.
1: Good morning. It's 14 degrees at 7:30. I'm Venice Ferguson. The Saskatoon Police Service have arrested three people in connection to a 13-year-old being robbed of their scooter. Saturday, around 8 p.m., officers responded to the 100 block of Primrose Drive in Lawson Heights after getting a report of the robbery. Officers located three people matching the suspect's description, who police say had the scooter in question. The scooter was returned to the victim. An 18-year-old man, a 15-year-old girl, and a 17-year-old girl have all been charged with robbery. Cormorant Park Police, along with members from various surrounding police agencies, coordinated a check stop at Highway 16 at the Langham Scales on July 21st during Ag in Motion. They checked approximately 1,400 vehicles. There were two people who ended up with a driver's suspension for alcohol and five for drugs. In addition to the seven driver suspensions handed out, nine tickets and 10 warning notices were issued. The check stop took place during the Field of Stars event. Of all the things Kevin Hirsch checked out while at Ag in Motion last week, one large piece of equipment caught his eye. The Nexat all-in-one operating system with interchangeable attachments made its debut at Ag in Motion. Hirsch is the chief agricultural editor of SaskAgToday.com.
2: And this is just a huge platform on which you can put either a seeder or a sprayer or a combine. A very different approach, a very massive machine, an impressive display.
1: He says Nexat's fourth machine was shipped from Germany to be tested in an area between Regina and Moose Jaw alongside other models. Community Accessibility Fair is taking place in Prince Albert today at the Alfred Jenkins Fieldhouse. It gets underway at 9:30 in the playground area. The event provides an opportunity for individuals and families with lived and living experience of disability to share feedback, discuss accessibility challenges, and provide insight into how local spaces, programs, and policies can better serve the community. The event includes a meeting as well as a barbecue. I'm Venice Ferguson, CJWW News.
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1: The Environment Canada forecast for Saskatoon area, sunny and a high of 29 today, the humidex 34. Tonight, partly cloudy. There is a slight chance of showers and risk of thunderstorm in the evening. It clears off overnight with a low of 17. Tomorrow, sunny, high 27. On Thursday, sunshine, high 26, and then it's nothing but sunshine, with highs in the high 20s to low 30s, straight through the weekend. For the Prince Albert region, becoming a mix of sun and cloud today, high 27, the humidex 34. Slight chance of showers and risk of thunderstorm in the evening, then it clears off overnight, a low of 14. Sunny tomorrow, high 27, sunny on Thursday, high 25, and sunny going into the weekend, showers are expected on Sunday. Spearwood 14 is 12 in Rosetown, Outlook 15, it's 12 in Kindersley, Wynyard as well as LaRange at 18, it's 17 in Watrous, 15 in Regina, Humboldt and Melford at 16, it's 14 in Meadow Lake, 18 in Nipawin, it's 19 in Hudson Bay, Yorkton at 20, it's 14 in Swift Current, Moose Jaw 13, and it's 13 in Lloydminster. In North Battleford, the wind is west 9, it's 13. Prince Albert, the wind is northwest 16. There's fog in the area, 15. Saskatoon, the wind is west 14. It's partly cloudy and it is 14 degrees. Gregor is in next with sports.
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0: Introducing the new Crush It Hard Iced Tea from the makers of Provincial Vodka. Crush It tastes like
1: victory. Tonight, though, the Berries have fallen a game out of first in the East Division. CFL Week 9 begins Thursday. Lions and Blue Bombers. Saturday night is the rematch for the Saskatchewan Rough Riders and Edmonton Elks. What a game last week that came down to that walk-off field goal win for Edmonton at Mosaic as time was expiring. The Riders return to practice today. They'll head north on Highway 16 on Friday. MLB, Max Scherzer celebrating his return on his 42nd birthday, playing in his old familiar stadium in Washington. The Blue Jays use his great start, pull out the 3-2 win on the road. Luis Urias with the clutch home run to tie things up.
2: You know, I was trying to, you know, stay with my approach, trying to see him up. You know, he threw a lot of sinker and sliders, and I think he threw me a good sinker to hit right there.
1: Shane Bieber hits the mound today for Game 2 of that series. PGA, just a couple of weeks to go in the season. Three Canadians have earned spots in the FedEx Cup. Sudarshan Yelamaraju, Corey Connors, and Nick Taylor will play in the St. Jude Championships. Start August 13th. There are six other Canadians who still have a shot to make it. And finally, Saskatoon Mamba hosts Niagara tomorrow. The team's already qualified for the postseason, but I was crunching the numbers. At best, they can tie for second in the conference. That means while there will be a postseason for the team for the first time in 4 years, there won't be a home game. For all the Major League scores and more, go to CJWWRadio.com.
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0: from the Moo Crew. Jason in for Ben and Sarah today. Redneck Woman, there is legendary country from Gretchen Wilson. We are at 7:41, 9 minutes away from opening up the phones to your calls and your thoughts and comments this morning on a Tuesday edition of Boots and Salutes. Saskatoon X is getting real close now. We're going to get the kickoff parade going downtown Saskatoon tomorrow morning at 10 o'clock. Watch for CJWW in the parade, and then the X will open up on Thursday afternoon at 12 noon. Goes 12 to 12 daily. Noon to midnight for 8 straight days. Got the Crash and Bash Demolition Derby that CJWW is sponsoring this Sunday at the Saskatoon X. Josh Ross plays next Monday. Jade Eagleson plays a week from tomorrow, next Wednesday at the Saskatoon X. We're going to bring in Candace from Prairie Land later this morning after 9 o'clock to talk about the Saskatoon X. But with that, we had hundreds of entries to have a shot at winning my super passes for the Saskatoon X. If you entered under the win tab at cjwwradio.com, good luck to you. 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Enjoy.
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0: 1-800-3600 CJWW newcomer Carter Faith for you this morning. That one's called Betty. 11 minutes away from 8 o'clock. All your news, weather, and sports coming up at the top of the clock right after Boots and Salutes. We'll get into your calls in just a minute. 306-938-0600. 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
0: 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We're going to have a look at our news poll question. Have your say at cjwwradio.com here in just a minute. But first, we got people waiting on the phones, so let's get to it. Good morning, Boots and Salutes. All right. Was there? Not anymore. Good morning, Boots and Salutes.
5: Hey, Ben. How you doing?
0: Good. Good, good.
5: Good. I'd like to salute the Toronto Blue Jays for that 3-2 win last night, and I really do hope that they could keep that up. They still have August and September. I hope that they could keep that up, get back to the World Series, and hopefully it'll feel like I'm 9-10 again. But
0: well, you know, the Blue Jays haven't really been on the bats a lot, so they got to win them low-scoring games. Those are the ones they got to win. I have the 3-2 games.
5: I hope so. I hope that they'll keep it up.
0: All right. Thanks for your call.
5: Yeah.
0: Good morning, Boots and Salutes. You're on.
6: Hi. I would like to salute Conrad and Rory with the Sask Power Administration office here in Saskatoon. They went to work instantly on my problems after a plant power outage mishap. I would really like to salute those two people.
0: Awesome.
6: Thank you very much.
0: Yes, thank you. Great to hear. Thanks so much. Good morning, Boots and Salutes. Hi there.
7: Hi there.
8: Good morning. I heard on the news this morning that some 13-year-olds had stolen another kid's tricycle or bike or whatever you want to call it. Like, what's the matter with these parents these days? They think their kids can run free and wild every night. Do they know what they're doing? These children need to learn a lesson of life. Make them pick weeds or something. Maybe get rid of the Youth Offenders Act. Maybe, I don't know what the answer is, but some of these children need to be staying at home and doing what they need to do at home instead of being out there vandalizing and hurting other people.
0: Mm-hmm.
8: Thank you.
0: Okay, thanks for your call. Have your say at cjwwradio.com. Have you ever filed an insurance claim due to damage from weather? It's been a nasty year for weather. And so far from those responding, 54% say no, they have not filed an insurance claim because of weather. You can have your say at cjwwradio.com. Good morning, Boots and Salutes.
9: Good morning. I'd like to boot this the cost of this new arena. This is a ridiculous high price. I can see the price of it for Calgary because they have an NHL team. We don't have no NHL team. We have no even AHL team. I just don't get it. We've had major people come in without it. I understand people have said, oh, the loading dock just fit the stage in for Garth Brooks when he was last here, and that sort of thing. But it just seems like a very high price, and we're already paying so much for tickets and that sort of stuff.
0: Yeah, the price is skyrocketing. They're skyrocketing for everything, and with or without the NHL team. I mean, if you want to attract the big shows, you got to have the venue. You know, that's really the only argument, because with everything gets bigger. And like the stage production and whatnot, so they need so much clearance in the ceiling for the arena as well, and everything like that. It's kind of like semi loads, you know. They get bigger all the time, but overpasses don't get higher, you know. Thanks for your call this morning. Have a good day.
9: For sure.
0: All right. Good morning, Boots and Salutes.
7: Hey, I'm about to my sister's street. You stole my money. Thank you.
0: Okay. Thank you. Boots and Salutes, you're on. Good morning.
10: Yeah, the other morning I was going to work and I noticed this lady driving a car. She had a dog in it bouncing around all over the place, and to jump right in on her lap or whatever at an intersection, and she swerved that over a lady standing on the corner. Now, if that isn't distracted driving, I don't know what is.
0: All right.
10: You know, I think everybody at SGI, probably 90% of them have pets, and they don't want the hassle of retaining their pet in their vehicle, whatever. That's why they don't put that to distracted driving, but it is distracted driving. So.
0: I understand what you mean. Thanks so much. Appreciate the call.
10: Okay. Yep.
0: Boots and Salutes, good morning. Hi there, Boots and Salutes.
11: Good morning, Jason. I want to boot the federal liberals for Bill C-21. That's the gun grab, the failed gun grab. It's a waste of money. But to also implement this red flag risk for people to report people that they're afraid of that have a gun. You know, it reminds me of when it was COVID and the government wanted you to report your neighbors if they were having a gathering. This is ridiculous. It's overreach by the government. Thank you.
0: Thank you. Boots and Salutes. Hi there.
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0: Good morning, Boots and Salutes. You're on.
13: Hey, I just want to salute the farm for loaning me a truck. And it sure is tough to drive stick, drink coffee, and watch Instagram reels. Thanks, bye.
0: Hi there, Boots and Salutes. Good morning.
14: 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Good morning, Dan Enos.
0: Hi there, Boots and Salutes.
15: Hey, good morning.
0: Okay. Barry's dropped back-to-back game, 6-2 loss last night against Medicine Hat. Well, the first loss was against Sylvan Lake. Last night against Medicine Hat, they're right back at it against the Mavericks tonight, 7 o'clock at the Barry Patch. Next gen patch at Cairns Field. Good morning. You're on, Boots and Salutes.
16: All right, I'd like to salute Donald Trump. I think he does some great things.
0: Okay. Hi there, Boots and Salutes.
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0: Boots and Salutes, you're on. Good morning.
18: I'd like to boot our federal government. Bucky Belanger was on the news this morning saying how he's allocated $200 million of our federal money. Your federal money, where did that money come from? The taxpayer.
0: Thanks for your call. Coming up after 8 o'clock, we're going to go to Prince Albert, chat with the mayor of PA. Also, Adam Johnson, who's playing, headlining the Hillbilly Boogie this weekend. I know there's a lot of folks looking forward to the big Hillbilly Boogie. It's going to be a great time. And Adam Johnson, we will check in with him before 10 o'clock, 9 o'clock this morning. Boots and Salutes, hi there.
19: Good morning, Yes, Mark Carney is the greatest, but Gordie Howe was the greatest of them all.
0: Hi there, Boots and Salutes.
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0: 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You're on. Good morning, Boots and Salutes.
20: Your egg salad's running.
0: All right. I think that's going to wrap up the show here today. That's it. That's all. Nonsense to wrap up the show. We will be back at it tomorrow at 10 to 8. It is Boots and Salutes. We will pick up the conversation then.
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24: From the CJWW Newsroom, bringing you Saskatchewan's news first, here's what's happening.
25: Good morning. It's 14 degrees at 8 o'clock. I'm Venice Ferguson. Coming up, the province throws its support behind three major projects in the province, including Deed. In sports, the Berries are on a rare losing streak. The Jays try to hang in the wild card race, and the Riders begin to prep for their rematch with the Elks. If you see news where you're at, call us, 244-1925. After a fifth overpass strike in Saskatoon, the Saskatoon Police Service says it issued a ticket for driving without due care and attention. On Friday afternoon, a semi-truck towing a trailer and a grain bin southbound on Idlewild Drive hit the 51st Street overpass and knocked the grain bin off the trailer, and it became wedged under the overpass. Traffic restrictions were in place for about 8 hours while the situation was dealt with. Three additional tickets were issued by the Saskatchewan Highway Patrol for failing to complete a pre-trip inspection, over height, and failing to clear a structure. The other four overpass strikes all took place in March. The city solicitor's office says it's working with Saskatoon Police and Saskatchewan Highway Patrol, and the information gleaned will determine if any charges are laid under the traffic bylaw. The city also does intend to pursue damages for the overpass strike on 51st Street. The Saskatoon Police Service is investigating an assault from Sunday evening in the area of 21st Street West and Avenue M South. An injured 41-year-old woman was taken to hospital. Police say the victim was assaulted in an alley by a group of people. The investigation continues. The Saskatoon Police Service says officers spotted a suspicious vehicle in the area of Avenue P North and 23rd Street West around 1:35 a.m. on Sunday. They say the vehicle didn't have its lights on, was traveling below the speed limit, and had significant damage to the front end. When police tried to pull it over, it sped off. They say it continued to drive erratically in a residential area and did not heed any of the traffic control devices. Police say the driver jumped out of the vehicle while it was still moving in the area of 31st Street West and Avenue G North and ran off. A suspect was tracked down by the K-9 unit. A 26-year-old man has been charged with dangerous driving and evading police. The government of Saskatchewan issued a news release Monday saying it's calling on the federal government to invest in three major infrastructure projects in the province, including Deed, Saskatoon Downtown Event and Entertainment District, which topped the list, followed by Prince Albert Convention and Cultural Event Center and Battleford's Arena and Event Center in North Battleford. The release says that as part of its commitment to the projects, the government of Saskatchewan has informed the three cities and the federal government it is prepared to cost match federal contributions up to a maximum of one-third of eligible project costs should the projects receive funding approval. The government says provincial participation is not required, but they're stepping up with a funding commitment to show the province's confidence in the role the projects can play in regional economic activity and community development. There are quite a few late developing crops in northern and east central parts of Saskatchewan. Surplus spring moisture led to delayed seeding. Market analyst Bruce Burnett toured the region in mid-July.
26: It's one of those things where a lot of crops in those northern areas that did get planted late, as in mid-June, still are just entering the flowering stage for canola, just entering the heading stage for wheat, and they're going to take at least until the middle of September without any frost in order to produce a good crop.
25: Burnett says the late developing crops will require a longer than normal frost-free period in September. In other parts of the province where seeding was closer to normal, the crops are looking good to very good. The Government of Canada has acquired 19 hectares of land near Windsor to contribute to a proposed national urban park in the area. Closer to home, Meeuwassen Valley Authority and partners are undergoing the same process. Meeuwassen CEO Mike Volonis explains that there are a few differences between the opportunity in Windsor and the one here in Saskatoon.
1: We are not changing the governance structure of the Meeuwassen Valley Authority in any way. Our local authority and autonomy remains in place with local partners. So control of development in the park, projects and programming all remain local and with those partners and through Meeuwassen. And there will be no acquisition of land by the federal government to support our park.
25: He says establishing a national urban park in Saskatoon would bring three main benefits: increased investment and visitors, additional funding from Parks Canada to improve the Meeuwassen Valley, and being part of a nationwide network of NUPs. He says the parties are currently discussing the finer details, such as agreement language. He suspects there should be an agreement reached within the coming months. In business news, the TSX is trading down by 153 points at 35,415. The Dow is trading up by 300 points at 52,510. Oil, West Texas Intermediate, trading down at $80.82 U.S. per barrel. The Canadian dollar trading up at 70.882 U.S. Today's Internet News poll question: have you ever filed an insurance claim due to damage from weather? To vote, go to Have Your Say at cjwwradio.com. I'm Venice Ferguson, CJWW News.
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25: The Environment Canada forecast for Saskatoon area: sunny and a high of 29 today. The humidex 34. Tonight, partly cloudy. There is a slight chance of showers and risk of thunderstorm in the evening. It clears off overnight with a low of 17. Tomorrow, sunny, high 27. On Thursday, sunshine, high 26. And then it's nothing but sunshine, with highs in the high 20s to low 30s, straight through the weekend. For the Prince Albert region, becoming a mix of sun and cloud today, high 27, the humidex 34. Slight chance of showers and risk of thunderstorm in the evening, then it clears off overnight, a low of 14. Sunny tomorrow, high 27. Sunny on Thursday, high 25. And sunny going into the weekend, showers are expected on Sunday. Spearwood 14 is 12 in Rosetown, Outlook 15, it's 12 in Kindersley. Wynyard, as well as LaRange at 18, it's 17 in Watrous, 15 in Regina. Humboldt and Melford at 16, it's 14 in Meadow Lake. 18 in Nipawin, it's 19 in Hudson Bay. Yorkton at 20, it's 14 in Swift Current, Moose Jaw 13, and it's 13 in Lloydminster. In North Battleford, the wind is west 9, it's 13. Prince Albert, the wind is northwest 16, there's fog in the area, 15. Saskatoon, the wind is west 14, it's partly cloudy, and it is 14 degrees. Gregor is in next with sports.
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0: Well, yesterday's batch, not their sweetest. Good morning, I'm Gregor. The Saskatoon Berries returned to Cairns Field last night after a season-long road trip, but
7: Medicine Hat spoiled all the bark in the park night fun, outscoring the Berries 6-2. For Saskatoon, that's a rare second loss in a row. Moose Jaw won on the night, so the team falls one game behind in the standings with just 9 to go in the regular season. The good news is not a lot of time to dwell on things. Both teams line up again this evening with the first pitch going at 7 o'clock tonight. CFL Week 9 ahead sees the Saskatchewan Roughriders and Edmonton Elks play each other again, this time from Edmonton. That game is Saturday night, kickoff at 5. The Riders will return to the practice field this morning to begin prep for that rematch. MLB Jays' Max Scherzer celebrating his return on his 42nd birthday. Got 4 strikeouts and almost 3 innings of work. Jays able to get a 3-2 win over the Nationals in Washington. Toronto's only 5 games back of a wild card spot. The problem is they got to leapfrog 5 or 6 other teams also in the hunt. Shane Bieber on the mound today for Game 2 of this series. To hockey, after the bronze medal finish at last year's World Juniors, all eyes on the summer showcase. But just down the highway, key members of the Edmonton Oilers, including Connor McDavid and Leon Draisaitl, were in Toronto for the 7th annual Zach Hyman Charity Golf Tournament. McDavid took time to talk about the offseason and losing Darnell Nurse.
8: Nurse's been hard to really put into words what Nurse's been to not only me, but the whole group and everybody in Edmonton.
7: More golf. Just 3 weeks to go in the season has 3 Canadians earning spots in the FedEx Cup. Suter Shan, Yelena Raju, Corey Connors, and Nick Taylor will play in the FedEx St. Jude Championships in Memphis starting on the 13th in August. And the Saskatoon Mamba practicing ahead of their game tomorrow versus Niagara. Their loss in Vancouver last weekend, though, means they'll have to hit the road for CEBL playoffs. Even winning their final 3 games means they could at best tie Winnipeg for 2nd in the conference, and the Sea Bears already hold the tiebreaker. For all the Major League scores and more, go to CJWWRadio.com.
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0: beautiful start to a Tuesday morning. Legendary Country from Mark Chestnut. It sure is Monday. Mainly sunny and 16 right now. Fog is starting to lift in some of the spots around the CJWW listening area, but still quite thick in the Battleford area, and some reduced visibility up around Meadow Lake and some other locations in the north. So take care and drive safely. We're going to be heading to Prince Albert to chat with the mayor here right away. We are going to let you know some of the holidays happening today you can celebrate, and of course birthdays, and then before 9 o'clock, we had a pretty loaded hour before 9 o'clock. Adam Johnson joins us as he gets ready to headline the Hillbilly Boogie this weekend at Keniston. And don't forget, we got a couple of chances for you to win here today. One is with the Outlook Rodeo, the Riverbank Rodeo, August 7th and 8th. Two weekend wristbands up for grabs to get in to win. 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Text line 306-938-0600. And the Saskatoon Fringe Festival kicks off on Thursday, runs until the 8th of August. We have a pair of tickets for you to see any indoor theater show during the Fringe. So if you want in on those, text Fringe to 306-938-0600. Both of those draws before noon today.
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0: To Prince Albert we go, and the Prince Albert Mayor Polinsky joins us this morning. Good morning, Mr. Mayor. How are you?
2: Hey, I'm really good, Jason. And, you know, I have to say, I'm so glad you're filling in. Ben better be very, very worried, you know.
0: Well, big shoes to fill. Just trying to keep the ship above water, you know what I mean?
2: Yeah, indeed.
0: A lot of exciting things happening in Prince Albert.
2: Oh yeah, you know, I guess really the really exciting thing, and challenging as well, is that we had a housing strategy and action plan presented to council, which we've adopted, and it really says that we're going to have to mobilize incredibly. We're going to have to really look at the big boom that's coming for housing in PA, but as well, it talks about us needing to catch up with about 1,400, as we call it, doors, whether they be apartments, condos, houses, duplexes, fourplexes, whatever. And then up to 2036, we're going to need about another 1,000 units based on sort of current growth patterns. What's going to be challenging is that when the new hospital expansion comes on in 2028, that's going to be a spike in our demand. So it's all hands on deck, all stops pulled to help some of that. And this might be of interest to people looking to invest or build or move to PAs, that we do have several incentives. One that's really quite attractive is the construction incentive for commercial and multi-unit residential properties. So we have a tax abatement, which your tax abatement for year one is 70% of your taxes are wiped off. So next year, it's you get a 50% abatement, third year 30, then you go to 15%, and then in the fifth year, you're up to, you know, full taxation payments. There's also a invest and expand renovation, because we know that you have to take care of your existing businesses as well as attract new ones, right? So this invest and expand renovation incentive provides an abatement for people to renovate or to expand their current facilities. And again, we have a three-year basis for that one, and it's year one abatement is 33.34, and same with year two and year three. So it's a maximum investment. You really are getting 100% of your tax back for a full year's amount. So we're excited about that. We're also talking about downtown business incentive, and of course that's for existing businesses. But like I said, people coming to PA to invest in multi-residential or commercial will be really interested in those first two.
0: All right, man. For more information on all that information, just get a hold of your office.
2: Well, there's a couple of really cool things people can do. Number one is our website is just overflowing with information. And I find you can either do the search by topic and it will go through the menus, or you can just simply search by keyword, and that's really handy. The other thing is you can call the Solutions Hub at 306-953-4884. And we'll log the inquiry and make sure that it's followed up and that you get in touch with the right people.
0: All right. And, of course, lots of family fun lined up for the Prince Albert X, the summer fair, August 5th to 9th. We can expect you on the rides.
2: Well, maybe on, Jason, maybe on the merry-go-round, you know. My horseback riding days are long since over. I mean, I had a terrible accident. My saddle slipped, and I was upside down on the horse, and my head was getting dangerously close to the ground. And I thought I was a goner till this woman came along and unplugged the ride. So,
0: oh boy, there's nothing wrong with sticking to the fair food, then, right?
2: Yeah, indeed. Yeah, those beaver tails are addictive. Yeah, no, it's going to be a great fun event. And you know, it's not only the exhibition itself, which is always very well attended. We do have many, many parks and playgrounds. We have an inclusive playground up at the Alfred Jenkins. We've got a family playground at Little Red Park, which is second to none in terms of recreation. So, you know, come do the exhibition, go for a picnic at Little Red, enjoy the playgrounds in the city, go to our new leisure aquatic center, and, you know, enjoy PA for everything it has to offer. I did a tour of the museum the other day. They had to drag me away because it was just so, just so intriguing. Yeah, we're ready to entertain people all summer long, so... Yeah. Keep that in mind as you head from Saskatoon up to the lakes. And
0: a lot of exciting things happening in Prince Albert. Make them a part of your summer plans, a part of your summer holidays. A few minutes with Mayor Paulinski of the city of Prince Albert. Thanks so much for joining us here this morning.
2: Well, thanks, Jason. And again, all the best wishes and for a good, safe summer to all you listeners, and particularly watch out for my younger brother. He's the mayor of Kinistano, so don't speed through through town on that section of the highway.
0: We appreciate the fair warning.
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0: Country 600 CJWW Tyler Joe Miller under the influence. It is the 28th day of July today. What are we celebrating today? Well, we got a few things. We are celebrating Hamburger Day today. Make it a double. But then again, they probably have a day for double hamburgers, so you might just want to stick with a single. It's Hamburger Day today. Love hamburgers. Milk Chocolate Day today. It is Soccer Day today. And hey, if you have a child at home looking to play some soccer, don't forget that youth soccer program. Kids in the Park, free drop-in program continues today. And you can check out the soccer schedule, which neighborhoods in Saskatoon they're going to be at today. 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They're going to be all over the city again. And Water Park Day, good idea when it's going to be 29 degrees. Even if it's not a water park, spray park, anything like that to keep cool will help.
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4: It's time for the Saskatoon Berries Report, and the team is once again jamming into the playoffs. Yeah, if you missed the news on the weekend, since they were on a road trip, we have clinched, baby! Yes, for a third straight season, we're postseason bound. Now we're in a berry big battle with Moose Jaw for first place in the East, so every game counts. So come on out tonight, it's Pickle Fest. Medicine Hat takes us on in game two of this kind of three-game set. And what's Pickle Fest, you ask? It's Dill Pickle Caesars, pickle bobbing, and a pickle juice contest. Ugh. I love pickles, but I'm not sure I could do that. Tomorrow is Wiener Wednesday. It's almost sold out. You get $2 hot dogs, and if you're one of the first 100 fans in the patch, you get a free dugout dog voucher courtesy of Saskatoon Disaster Services. Then, hey, by the way, Holiday Monday, mark this one in. Celebrate Sasky Day. 4 p.m., first pitch. Barry's taking on the reigning champs from Regina. Hey, playoff race is heating up. We've only got 4 more home games left in the regular season. Now's the perfect time to catch a game, Jam Fam. That's your Barry's Report.
0: Thank you, Gregor. July 28th today, coming up in about 10 minutes or so. We're going to take care of birthdays and anniversaries. So if you want to pass along a greeting, let me know who's celebrating. My number is 306-938-0600. 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
6: Good morning, it's 8:30. I'm Venice Ferguson. Residents, producers, and visitors in the rural municipality of Fish Creek No. 402 are being urged to use extreme caution after a bear reportedly attacked and killed several calves in the municipality's southeast corner. The RM is in the area of Waka and Cudworth. According to a public warning issued by the RM, the incidents occurred in the southeast corner, and it prompted officials to alert anyone working, traveling, or recreating in the area. The municipality advises people to remain vigilant and, if possible, avoid the affected area while the bear remains active. Officials are also reminding the public to stay alert and be aware of their surroundings, keep children and pets close, avoid approaching or feeding bears, and secure garbage and other potential wildlife attractants. Anyone who sees a bear or notices suspicious wildlife activity in the area is asked to report it to local authorities immediately. Earlier this month, two people were killed in a wildlife incident that involved a bear. The Ministry of Community Safety confirmed that a bear was involved in the incident near McTavish Lake that claimed the lives of two people. The bear involved was located and euthanized. LaRonge RCMP received a call on July 15th about the suspected wildlife-related incident. Saskatoon is attempting to establish a national urban park in the Miwassen Valley, the first of its kind in the country. Miwasan CEO Mike Valonis says what differentiates this situation from the sole other urban park in Canada is the fact that Miwasan is not changing its governance structure. Its local authority and autonomy will remain in place, and there will be no acquisition of land by the federal government to support the park. Valonis says establishing a national urban park here in Saskatoon would bring three main benefits: increased investment and visitors, additional funding from Parks Canada to improve the Miwasan Valley, and being part of a nationwide network of NUPs.
7: Right now we're working on the finer details. We have the big picture items, the sort of big dot items understood in terms of governance and boundaries and vision and those investment priorities. Right now we're working through the less exciting aspects like agreement language and sort of crossing T's, dotting I's, making sure that both parties understand what their obligations and responsibilities are.
6: He suspects there should be an agreement reached within the coming months. The RCMP detachment in Morris was destroyed by a fire early Sunday evening. The alarm sounded around 6 p.m. in the community, about 60 kilometers east of Swift Current. No one was in the detachment and no one was hurt. Morris RCMP will continue to police communities in the detachment area with the ongoing support of the Swift Current Rural RCMP detachment. I'm Venice Ferguson, CJWW News.
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6: The Environment Canada forecast for Saskatoon area: sunny and a high of 29 today. The humidex 34. Tonight, partly cloudy. There is a slight chance of showers and risk of thunderstorm in the evening. It clears off overnight with a low of 17. Tomorrow, sunny, high 27. On Thursday, sunshine, high 26, and then it's nothing but sunshine, with highs in the high 20s to low 30s, straight through the weekend. For the Prince Albert region, becoming a mix of sun and cloud today, high 27, the humidex 34. Slight chance of showers and risk of thunderstorm in the evening, and then it clears off overnight, a low of 14. Sunny tomorrow, high 27. Sunny on Thursday, high 25. And sunny going into the weekend, showers are expected on Sunday. Spearwood and Rosetown at 14, at 16 in Outlook and Kindersley. It's 20 in Wynyard and LaRange, 19 in Watrous. It's 18 in Regina and Humboldt. Meadow Lake at 14. It's 17 in Melfort. 20 in Nipawin and Hudson Bay. It's 22 in Yorkton. 17 in Swift Current. Moose Jaw 19. It's 14 in Lloydminster. In North Battleford, the wind is northwest 5. It's 14. Prince Albert, the wind is northwest 10. There's some fog in the area, 16. Saskatoon, the wind is northwest 11. It's sunny and 16 degrees. Gregory is in next with sports.
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4: Good morning, I'm Gregor. It's a Saskatoon Berries game day. The team comes into Tuesday morning here, though, on a very rare two-game losing streak. Last night, the Medicine Hat Mavericks with the 6-2 win at Cairns Field. Both teams matching up again tonight. Tomorrow as well, it's a three-game set at Next Gen Patch. With the Miller Express winning last night, though, the Berries have fallen a game out of first in the East Division. CFL Week 9 begins Thursday. Lions and Blue Bombers. Saturday night is the rematch for the Saskatchewan Rough Riders and Edmonton Elks. What a game last week that came down to that walk-off field goal win for Edmonton at Mosaic as time was expiring. The Riders return to practice today. They'll head north on Highway 16 on Friday. MLB, Max Scherzer celebrating his return on his 42nd birthday, playing in his old familiar stadium in Washington. The Blue Jays use his great start, pull out the 3-2 win on the road. Luis Urias with the clutch home run to tie things up.
10: You know, I was trying to, you know, stay with my approach, trying to see him up. You know, he threw a lot of sinker and sliders, and I think he threw me a good sinker to hit right there.
4: Shane Bieber hits the mound today for Game 2 of that series. PGA, just a couple of weeks to go in the season. Three Canadians have earned spots in the FedEx Cup. Sudarshan Yelamaraju, Corey Connors, and Nick Taylor will play in the St. Jude Championships.

0: Country 600 CJWW. We're chatting with Adam Johnson coming up before 9 o'clock this morning. There's one from Luke Bryan. I don't want this night to end. Mix of sun and cloud is what we're looking at for this afternoon. High of 29 degrees. It is 16 right now in Saskatoon. Prince Albert 17 and the Battle Fords at 14 degrees. And it is the 28th day of July today. Let's check out some birthdays and anniversaries. If you're celebrating, you are sharing today with Elizabeth Berkley. She was Jessie on Saved by the Bell. Also from Showgirls, Elizabeth Berkley turns 54 today. UFC CEO Dana White is 57. Lori Loughlin, before the college admissions scandal, we knew her and loved her as Uncle Jesse's wife, Rebecca, on Full House and Fuller House. Lori is 62 today. Sally Struthers, Gloria on All in the Family, is 79 today. And Jim Davis, the genius who created Garfield, is 81. From the Groundkeeper Lawn Fertilizer text line, got a message from Candace saying happy anniversary to Kim and Jerry Wayne today. And we have more. Good morning.
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3: 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Good morning.
4: Good morning. I want to wish Donna Wolf a happy birthday from her husband, Robert.
3: There you go. Right on, Robert. Thanks so much. 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

0: 3600 CJWW. It's 11 minutes away from 9 o'clock. Coming up after 9, we're going to play some Moo Crew trivia for a chance to win a pair of Fan Zone tickets to see Josh Ross Monday of next week at the Saskatoon X. Listen to Play and Win right here on CJWW. Couple of late birthday greetings rolling in. One is to Iris Jansen from Roxine and Len, and the other is going out to Holly Sylvester in Maidstone. Happy birthday from Auntie Jenny today. Well, before Ben ducked out on holidays, he had a chance to sit down with that man right there that you just heard, Adam Johnson, singing Good Old Boys. We will bring you that chat next as Adam Johnson gets set to play the Hillbilly Boogie this weekend.
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2: 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She had a dog in it bouncing around all over the place, and it jumped right in on her lap or whatever at an intersection, and she swerved over a lady standing on the corner. Now, if that isn't distracted driving, I don't know what is.
3: 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Thank you, bye.
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4: Well, we are joined this morning by Saskatoon artist Adam Johnson, who's quickly become one of the province's most recognizable performers. He's already a five-time SCMA Award winner, including a huge night last year, taking home 4 awards that night. And he's also getting ready for another big festival weekend here, coming up with the Hillbilly Boogie Music Festival, July 31st through August the 2nd. He's going to be the headliner Sunday night at 5 o'clock out there near Keniston. It's going to be a good time. And Adam, thanks so much for joining us this morning, man.
5: Thanks so much for having me.
4: So really starting to gain a lot of notoriety here in Saskatchewan, especially over the past year or two here. What's it been like for you? I mean, I've seen so many gigs pop up for you lately, and it seems like you're just grinding almost every day, every weekend, man. So how's it been?
5: Man, like, honestly, the reason I, like, got into music is because I love playing. So, like, I don't even think about it as, like, being busy. I'm just like, where can I play next? Like, that, I love playing for people. I love playing music. So, I'm just thankful any chance I get to do it. So,
4: yeah, man. So, you got an outdoor festival that's coming up here with the Hillbilly Boogie. So, how much do you enjoy performing outdoors? Do you like indoor shows more? You know, the kind of that, the camping festival atmosphere. Is that good for you? Which one do you like?
5: I grew up with camping festivals, so I definitely love the outdoor festival. There's nothing that beats it. You get a whole bunch of bands out there. People are just sitting around having a good time. You have, like, your own kind of space. You become kind of a community for the whole weekend. I honestly think there's nothing better than a festival like that.
4: Yeah, man. Take us back into the music studio a little bit here, too, you know. Maybe some of your early days, were you making music a little bit differently now than you are these days? Do you like to just sit around a microphone and slam something out, or, you know, how do you get your records and your songs out now?
5: Well, I think it's definitely a learning experience, right? Like, when I first put out my first EP and stuff, I was just, like, getting in there, like, getting in front of a mic and obviously working with great producers, but I was learning the ropes and figuring out how it works. And now with the last kind of group of songs that I have out, which will be a full record coming out in the fall here sometime, I definitely took a lot more control. I'm co-producing it with my friend Jesse Wyman, and I really like being able to dictate the style and all the choices creatively. It really is how I like to work.
4: Yeah, you like that kind of, you know, behind the scenes stuff now, hey?
5: Exactly. It's a lot of extra work, but totally worth it.
4: Yeah, you bet, man. Well, you know, it's already been a busy summer for you. What's been the highlight so far?
5: Honestly, just festival season is always a highlight. Playing in front of a whole bunch of rowdy festival goers is always the best. So any chance I get to do that, I'm always open to it. So
4: there you go, man. Well, he's gonna have another one coming up right away here again, the Hillbilly Boogie Festival. That is going to be July 31st through August the 2nd near Keniston. We got all the details on our website, cjwwradio.com. If you want to pick up camping and you want to hang out there for the whole weekend, it's going to be so much fun. And Adam, it's great to see you, buddy, and best of luck with the Hillbilly Boogie Music Festival. That's got quite a good name to it, hey?
5: Oh, yeah, I'm excited for it. I've been wanting to play it for a few years now, so it's going to be an absolute blast. Don't miss it.
4: There you go. His set going to be August the 2nd. You won't want to miss it. Let's go.
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0: from the CJWW Newsroom, bringing you Saskatchewan's news first. Here's what's happening.
1: Good morning. It's 16 degrees at 9 o'clock. I'm Venice Ferguson.
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1: The Environment Canada forecast for Saskatoon area, sunny and a high of 29 today, the Humidex 34. Tonight, partly cloudy. There is a slight chance of showers and risk of thunderstorm in the evening. It clears off overnight with a low of 17. Tomorrow, sunny, high 27. On Thursday, sunshine, high 26. And then it's nothing but sunshine, with highs in the high 20s to low 30s, straight through the weekend. For the Prince Albert region, becoming a mix of sun and cloud today, high 27, the Humidex 34. Slight chance of showers and risk of thunderstorm in the evening, then it clears off overnight, a low of 14. Sunny tomorrow, high 27. Sunny on Thursday, high 25. And sunny going into the weekend, showers are expected on Sunday. Spearwood and Rosetown at 14, at 16 in Outlook and Kindersley. It's 20 in Wynyard and LaRange, 19 in Watrous. It's 18 in Regina and Humboldt. Meadow Lake at 14. It's 17 in Melfort. 20 in Nipawin and Hudson Bay. It's 22 in Yorkton. 17 in Swift Current. Moose Jaw 19. It's 14 in Lloydminster. In North Battleford, the wind is northwest 5. It's 14. Prince Albert, the wind is northwest 10. There's some fog in the area. 16. Saskatoon, the wind is northwest 11. It's sunny and 16 degrees. I'm Venice Ferguson, CJWW News.
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1: The provincial government is asking Ottawa to throw its support behind three major infrastructure projects in Saskatchewan. All three are in the CJWW listening area, the Saskatoon Downtown Event and Entertainment District, the Prince Albert Convention and Cultural Event Centre, and the Battlefords Arena and Event Centre. The provincial government says it's prepared to cost match federal government dollars to a maximum of one-third of eligible project costs. The request was made in a formal letter to Housing, Infrastructure and Community Canada's minister. Cormorant Park Police, along with officers from neighboring agencies, were busy conducting traffic stops at Ag and Motion last week. 1,400 vehicles were checked. Two people had their licenses suspended for alcohol, another five for drugs. 10 warning notices were also issued. On Sunday, around 1 a.m. in Regina, officers responded to a report of an assault in progress and found a man lying in the road in the 1100 block of Cameron Street. The injured man was the suspect in an earlier assault on a woman. Regina police say the injured suspect had allegedly assaulted the woman and was then confronted by another man, at which time a fight ensued where the suspect was injured. The suspect was taken to hospital for further assessment. Officers located a pipe they believe was used as a weapon when the woman was threatened with it during the sexual assault. 27-year-old Braden LaValle is charged with sexual assault with a weapon and assault with a weapon. The Saskatchewan government says Ituna has been named the province's most active community in 2026. It's the second straight year Ituna has taken title for the Participation Community Challenge, which is presented by Novo Nordisk. More than 385 communities from across Canada participated this year. Ituna, a town of just over 725 residents, will receive a $10,000 prize to support local sport and physical activity initiatives. I'm Venice Ferguson, CJWW News.
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0: 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It's Tim McGraw.
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3: 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We only play the songs that can be... No messing around here. We only play the songs that can be called legendary. Country 600, CJWW.

0: Country 600 CJWW. It's a Tuesday morning with the Moo Crew. So nice to have you along. Hope the morning's treating you well. Brad Paisley and Allison Krauss. That one's called Whiskey Lullaby. And Clint Black, We Tell Ourselves. It is 12 minutes after 9. We are going to play some Moo Crew trivia this hour. Four tickets to Josh Ross at the Saskatoon X. Couple of fan zone tickets. And I also have Candace joining me right here. We're going to bring her on air in just a minute. She's going to tell us all about the Saskatoon X. But just before I cracked the mic, she was telling me off air that the fan zone tickets for Josh Ross, kind of like the VIP area, is sold out for that concert. I mean, the concert itself is not sold out because, you know, the concert's free with your X admission. We're going to pack as many people in to see Josh Ross as we can, but there's a special section for fan zone tickets, and those are sold out. So you can, there's still room for you if you win your way in with Moo Crew trivia. So more from Candace here in just a little bit. It is now cloudy in Saskatoon, 15 degrees. Prince Albert reporting 17, and still a little bit of visibility issues, reduced visibility around the North Battleford area. It is 14 degrees there. Moo Crew trivia in a bit. We'll talk Saskatoon X in just a couple minutes.
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0: CJWW is so excited about the Saskatoon X. It opens up at Prairie Land on Thursday. We're going to get things started with the parade downtown Saskatoon tomorrow. And Candace Shearling joins us from Prairie Land to tell us about all the fun and excitement set for the X this summer. Hi, Candace.
5: Hello. Welcome to the 8 best days of summer coming right up. We're super excited.
0: Where do you want to start? There's so much to talk about with the Saskatoon X. Where do we begin?
5: There is so much to talk about. There are so many changes this year, too. Really exciting changes that our visitors will experience. Of course, the X has been around for over 140 years.
0: Right.
5: Rooted in agriculture. It's exciting. We're bringing back agriculture in a big way this year. We have a whole agriculture area that has a grain bin gazebo, and we have Elfie, our alpaca, that leads our guests through the experience of learning about agriculture. But we have way more than that. We have a new tent that will provide some shade. It's a 22,000 square foot canopy tent. We have shade sails for more shade outside. We have Bourbon Street North, which is a cool area we've created. Awesome. It's all just like there's everywhere you look, there's going to be something new.
0: Shade is a good thing. Those tents are going to be good because it looks like the forecast, at least for the first half of the X, is going to be hot. So
5: that's right. And bring your water bottles because there's lots of water refilling stations, too. So make sure you stay hydrated and sunscreened up.
0: So you guys found something unique and exciting to make it a little bit different. But, of course, we love the staples, too.
5: Of course.
0: The food and the rides.
5: The food and the rides. We've got North American Midway back again this year. And this is so fascinating to me. We have 83% of the Calgary Stampede Midway.
0: Okay.
5: So for our people that come to the fair and enjoy rides, they get more rides than anywhere else per capita in this entire country.
0: That's a big midway at the Calgary Stampede. If you got a portion of that, a good portion of that, that's a lot.
5: Exactly. 83%. So it's huge. So, I mean, for people that love the thrill rides, for people that love bringing their kids to go on the rides, you're going to have a great day out there.
0: Do you have a favorite ride?
5: I do. I can't remember what the name of it is, but it's the one that spins Real Polar Express. You know, it's like, do you want to go faster?
0: Oh.
5: I love that ride.
0: I like the Zipper. I have a tough time finding anybody that wants to go on it with me.
5: The Zipper's a tough one.
0: The food. Do you know any new arrivals when it comes to food at the Saskatoon X?
5: Yeah, I mean, our concessions are always coming up with new creations, sushi tacos, things like that. It's really, really cool. I mean, every year, everywhere you turn, if you follow our Instagram page, you'll get to see a lot of those new foods. And Prairie Land is actually introducing a new food this year, bourbon bacon.
0: Okay.
5: So it's delicious.
0: I was going to say, did you have a chance to try it?
5: Oh, yes, definitely. It's so good. So you can get that at the Kickin' Horse Saloon. And it's our new fair food this year.
0: So the Saskatoon X opens at noon on Thursday, noon to midnight daily.
5: For
0: 8 straight days, we're going to kick things off with the Saskatoon X Parade downtown Saskatoon Wednesday morning at 10 o'clock. Anything else we need to know about the Saskatoon X, Candace?
5: Well, I know you guys are really excited about Josh Ross. And let me tell you, that's going to be an incredible show. Our VIP Fan Zone Plus passes that you're giving away. What an experience. There's going to be a private VIP bar in there, your own bathroom. It's like nothing you haven't seen at the X before. So all the winners, congrats. It's going to be fun.
0: And Jade Eagleson, of course, and the Crash and Bash Demolition Derby.
5: Always a fan favorite.
0: Yeah. You know, Demolition Derbies, most of them you see are on dirt. So, the tires are going. But it's a different experience at the Saskatoon X on concrete where the rubber's burning and the metal's banging, and it's quite an experience.
5: It's wild. Bring your earplugs.
0: Yeah, no kidding. Thanks, Candace. We appreciate it. Looking forward to the 8 best days of summer at the Saskatoon X.
5: Thanks for having me. We'll see you there.
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0: 833-600 CJWW. That man's had a record deal for close to 30 years, and he still finds a way to get his songs to the top of the chart. Big hits from Kenny Chesney. That one's called Carry On. Washboard Union and Shot of Glory. We are giving you a shot today with Moo Crew Trivia to get in onto Fan Zone tickets. The Fan Zone tickets for Josh Ross Monday at the Saskatoon X, as Candace just mentioned, are sold out. So that includes general admission, front of stage access, Fan Zone Plus keepsake lanyard, dedicated bar access, dedicated washroom access. More do you want? And Josh Ross. Some hits. Not only, he's a Canadian, not only has he had hits at Canadian country radio, but south of the border in the U.S. as well. He's a big deal, big star down there. So not too many artists do that. There's a select few from Canada, and Josh is one of them. So it's going to be a show Monday at the Saskatoon X. So my question for you is, 6,000 American men do this every day. 6,000 American men do this every day. 306-938-0600. To call or text, or you can call me toll-free from out of town, 1-800-667-3727. All correct answers will go into the draw for my Josh Ross Fan Zone tickets. Good luck to you.
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0: Oh, Victor's going to be letting his hair down with the big to do out there in Hafford. Well, it's going to be a lot of fun. Next to sun and cloud today. High 29 for Saskatoon. Few clouds tonight. Low 17 and sunny and 27 for tomorrow. Sunny and 26 on Thursday for day number one of the Saskatoon X. And then nice weather into Friday. Sunny and 28. And for the 1st of August in the low 30s. For weather where you are anytime, go to CJWWradio.com. Reduced visibility still around the North Battleford area. It's 14 there. Prince Albert, cloudy and 17. Saskatoon, cloudy, light wind out of the west, 15 degrees with Jason Aldean.

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1: This is Venice Ferguson in the Saskatoon Media Group newsroom with your news now. Driver in grain bin fiasco handed a ticket by Saskatoon police. Province endorses three major Saskatchewan projects, including Deed. RCMP believe fire at the Morse detachment is not suspicious.
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2: Hey, I'm Ben Brooks, and it's time for your 411. 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
13: Okay, we are playing Moo Crew Trivia for a shot at a couple of Fan Zone tickets to Josh Ross. 6,000 American men do this every day, and well, on the Groundkeeper Lawn Fertilizer text line, I sure didn't seem to fool anybody. We got, 22 correct answers. So there's a lot of people, not only that know their stuff, but got in for their chance to win with Josh Ross. Let's go to the phone line, see what kind of damage we can do there. ICJWW.
14: Hi, is it proposed to their partner?
13: Who am I speaking with?
14: It's Rhonda.
13: Rhonda, that didn't take you long.
14: No.
13: Well done, Rhonda. It didn't seem to take many people long. Nancy got it right on the phone line as well. So we got a few names in the draw, and looks like we still have time for another question. So if you know your stuff on the next question, maybe you get multiple entries into this draw for Josh Ross. When a computer loses data, a third of the time it's because of this. 306-938-0600, toll free 1-800-667-3727. Again, the answer to your first question was propose. Your next question, when a computer loses data, a third of the time it's because of this. Let's walk. It's Lori Morgan with the Moo Crew on Country 600 CJWW. Good morning.

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0: Country 600 CJWW Dear Life. There is High Valley for you. 13 minutes away from 10. It is Samu Crew Trivia Hour, playing for Josh Ross Fan Zone tickets at the Saskatoon X. And your question today, when a computer loses data a third of the time, it's because of this. So, to the Groundkeeper Lawn Fertilizer text line, deleted by accident is not correct. Let's see, powered down is not it. Operating system is outdated, that's not it. What else do we have? Software bugs, viruses, no, too much data, that's not it. We do have a lot of correct answers, though. Let's whip over to the phone lines. Hi, CJWW.
1: Hi, is the answer human error?
0: Who is this?
1: This is Rhonda again.
0: Rhonda, you're unstoppable today. She knows it all. Well done, Rhonda. We'll get your name back into the draw a second time. Rhonda got the first one correct, too. I'm sure there's a few on the text line that have multiple entries as well. But we got a lot of people in the draw for Josh Ross tickets. We're going to make that draw coming up here in just a few minutes. Again, a quick recap on Moo Crew Trivia here this morning. 6,000 American men propose every day, and when a computer loses data a third of the time, it's because of human error. So, as we get ready to draw for those Josh Ross tickets, reminder, 10 o'clock is your cutoff if you want in on my tickets to the Saskatoon Fringe. We have a pair of tickets to see any indoor theater show during the Fringe. If you want in, you got 11 minutes to text Fringe to 306-938-0600. That draw coming up before noon today. And if you're interested in checking out the Outlook Riverbank Rodeo August 7th and 8th, have a pair of weekend wristbands to give away. Text Rodeo before 10 o'clock to 306-938-0600. We'll draw and give away those tickets to the Outlook Riverbank Rodeo next hour. 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

0: Country 600 CJWW. That is Lainey Wilson, Wildflowers, and Wild Horses. Just ahead of 10 o'clock, stick around for the good time hour. We have some legendary country rolling your way next hour to help you through a Tuesday with Sarah Evans. We have George Strait, Ella Langley, and Morgan Wallen, and we're going to draw and give away those tickets to the Outlook Riverbank Rodeo on the other side of 10 o'clock. If you're in to win, good luck to you. As for our Moo Crew trivia today, I think I'm going to have to get back to my desk and work harder after the shift and get some tougher questions for you. You guys nailed it. We got quite a few names, probably like 50 names in the draw because, I think I might have been too easy on you today. But anyway, if you're in to win, good luck to you. As Candace was mentioning from Prairieland, when we're talking about the Josh Ross Fan Zone tickets, not the entire concert, but the special VIP Fan Zone tickets have been sold out for Josh Ross. So there's no room except for, you know, what we're giving away here to somebody playing Moo Crew trivia. Good luck to you. My tickets are going to Pat Lynch. Hey, Pat, congratulations. You're going to see Josh Ross at the Saskatoon X on Monday with your own dedicated bar access, dedicated washroom access. We got front of the stage access for you. You're going to have a lot of fun Monday night at the X. Kenny Rogers takes us to 10 with the Gambler, CJWW.
1: On a warm summer's eve, on a train bound for nowhere, I met up with the Gambler. We were both too tired to sleep, so we took turns

0: from the CJWW Newsroom, bringing you Saskatchewan's news first. Here's what's happening.
1: Good morning. It's 15 degrees at 10 o'clock. I'm Venice Ferguson. The Saskatoon Police Service have arrested three people in connection to a 13-year-old being robbed of their scooter. Saturday, around 8 p.m., officers responded to the 100 block of Primrose Drive in Lawson Heights after getting a report of the robbery. Officers located three people matching the suspect's description, who police say had the scooter in question. The scooter was returned to the victim. An 18-year-old man, a 15-year-old girl, and a 17-year-old girl have all been charged with robbery. Cormorant Park Police, along with members from various surrounding police agencies, coordinated a check stop at Highway 16 at the Langham Scales on July 21st during Ag in Motion. They checked approximately 1,400 vehicles. There were two people who ended up with a driver's suspension for alcohol and five for drugs. In addition to the seven driver suspensions handed out, nine tickets and 10 warning notices were issued. The check stop took place during the Field of Stars event. Of all the things Kevin Hirsch checked out while at Ag in Motion last week, one large piece of equipment caught his eye. The Nexat all-in-one operating system with interchangeable attachments made its debut at Ag in Motion. Hirsch is the chief agricultural editor of SaskAgToday.com.
2: And this is just a huge platform on which you can put either a seeder or a sprayer or a combine. A very different approach, a very massive machine, an impressive display.
1: He says Nexat's fourth machine was shipped from Germany to be tested in an area between Regina and Moose Jaw alongside other models. Community Accessibility Fair is taking place in Prince Albert today at the Alfred Jenkins Fieldhouse. It gets underway at 9:30 in the playground area. The event provides an opportunity for individuals and families with lived and living experience of disability to share feedback, discuss accessibility challenges, and provide insight into how local spaces, programs, and policies can better serve the community. The event includes a meeting as well as a barbecue.
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1: The Environment Canada forecast for Saskatoon area, sunny and a high of 29 today, the Humidex 34. Tonight, partly cloudy. There is a slight chance of showers and risk of thunderstorm in the evening. It clears off overnight with a low of 17. Tomorrow, sunny, high 27. On Thursday, sunshine, high 26. And then it's nothing but sunshine, with highs in the high 20s to low 30s, straight through the weekend. For the Prince Albert region, becoming a mix of sun and cloud today, high 27, the Humidex 34. Slight chance of showers and risk of thunderstorm in the evening, then it clears off overnight, a low of 14. Sunny tomorrow, high 27. Sunny on Thursday, high 25. And sunny going into the weekend, showers are expected on Sunday. 15 in Spiritwood, it's 17 in Rosetown, Kindersley, Outlook 18. It's 21 in Wynyard, Watrous, Regina, 18 in Humboldt and Melfort. It's 22 in LaRonge, Nipawin, Hudson Bay, 16 in Meadow Lake. It's 23 in Yorkton, Swift Current 20. It's 21 in Moose Jaw, Lloydminster 15. In North Battleford, the wind is west-northwest 5, it's 14. Prince Albert, the wind is north-northwest 9, it's cloudy, and it's 17 degrees. Saskatoon, the wind is west 13, it's cloudy, and it's 15. I'm Venice Ferguson, CJWW News.
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0: Country 600 CJWW. She will be performing as part of the CCMA Awards September 19th at Sastel Center. That is Weyburn's Tennille Arts Moment of Weakness. Sarah Evans, Born to Fly, along with Jason Lee, flying through a Tuesday morning. Great to have you along. It is the Good Time Hour. We have George Strait for you this hour. Ella Langley and Morgan Wallen on the way. We'll get you some Gord Bamford as well. Set to play the Outlook Rodeo Cabaret on Saturday, August 8th. And speaking of the Outlook Rodeo, you entered in to win this morning. If you did, good luck to you. We're going to give away a pair of weekend wristbands coming up a little bit later on this hour. Cloudy and 16 degrees in Saskatoon. Back with Randy Travis next.
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0: Country 600 CJWW, Dean Brody, and a man without a woman, Randy Travis, on the Good Time Hour in the hard rock bottom of your heart. Thanks again to Candace for popping in today from Prairie Land to tell us all about the eight best days of summer, the Saskatoon X, which kicks off at noon on Thursday. If you missed my chat with Candace, we talk about some of the new attractions, we talk about some of the food and some of the rides and everything else that goes along with the X, the concerts, the Demolition Derby. If you missed my chat with Candace, you can hear it on demand under the blog section at cjwwradio.com. It's also on our Facebook fan page. Check it out when you get a minute. But it all begins with the X Parade, the kickoff parade downtown Saskatoon tomorrow. Parade's going to start at 10 a.m. on 24th Street and Spadina Crescent. It'll head west on 24th all the way to 4th Avenue. And then at 4th Avenue, we'll head south to 20th Street. And then once it gets to 20th Street, it'll go east to Spadina Crescent. And then on Spadina, northbound, all the way back to 24th Street where it began. So that's the parade route. Know that there's going to be some traffic delays and streets closed down to the parade. So if you have an appointment or going to be showing up to work for 10 o'clock tomorrow downtown, things are going to be a little bit trickier tomorrow, delayed and whatnot. So, but it's always a great way to kick off a Saskatoon X is with the parade. CJWW is going to be there. In it, we're going to be waving at you, pumping some music. Holly Cow, everybody loves Holly Cow. She will be there, the connection, the summer hauler. And remember, after the parade is over, the hauler is going to go out to the Saskatoon X for 8 days. It's going to be at Prairie Land. When you see it, scan the QR code on the side of the trailer and take a selfie. And we have a lot of official entry forms to give away throughout the 8 days of the Saskatoon X. Your chance to win the big haul with the Flamin Group of Companies and CJWW.
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2: Hey there, it's Derek Chesney here of the Saskatoon Crime Stoppers. This week on Crime Stoppers Unmasked, we're asking for the public's help in identifying a chronic shoplifting suspect. The frequent shoplifter to Saskatoon's Preston Crossing area is described by staff as being a Caucasian male in his mid-40s. He is small in stature, around 5'6", and has a slim build. The male is seen on numerous occasions wearing a gray Under Armour hoodie and a black ball cap. Photos of the suspect can be seen on Facebook, Instagram, and our homepage. 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
0: WW Weather. Well, the Saskatoon area this afternoon, a mix of sun and cloud, high 29, humidex in the mid-30s. What a beautiful morning it's going to be for the parade tomorrow morning. Sunshine through the day. Afternoon high of 27. Maybe not quite as humid tomorrow as it was yesterday and again today. Thursday for day number one of the Saskatoon X. Sunny and 26 degrees. Sunshine into Friday and through the weekend. Hot Saturday with a high of 32. For weather where you are anytime, go to CJWWradio.com. In North Battleford this hour, it's 15 degrees. Prince Albert cloudy and 17. Saskatoon cloudy, a light wind out of the northwest. 16 degrees on the Good Time Hour with Tim McGraw.

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1: This is Venice Ferguson in the Saskatoon Media Group newsroom with your news now. Driver in grain bin fiasco handed a ticket by Saskatoon police. Province endorses three major Saskatchewan projects, including Deed. RCMP believe fire at the Morse detachment is not suspicious.
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0: Country 600 CJWW. 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That's Bamford right there, drinking buddy. Let's give away a couple of weekend wristbands for the Outlook Rodeo.
1: Good morning, Allison speaking.
0: Hello, Allison. It's Jason Lee from CJWW speaking. How are you?
1: I'm good. How's Jason this morning?
0: I'm doing fantastic. It's always a good day when you come into work and you just give tickets away and make people happy, you know?
1: Yeah.
0: I have you down on my text line as Allie. Do you go by Allie?
1: I do.
0: Gotcha. Well, Allie, if you're up for the Outlook Rodeo next weekend, August 7th and 8th, I have a pair of weekend wristbands for you.
1: Awesome.
0: You and a guest, you can go check things out in Outlook. What's your favorite rodeo event, if you had one?
1: Tie-down
0: roping. You know,
1: Yeah. It's
0: interesting you say that, because a lot of people like to, you know, go straight to the rough stock, straight to the buck and shoots, not so much the timed events. I know they're an important part of rodeo, all the timed events, the steer wrestling and the tie down and the barrel racing and whatnot, but a lot of people go for rough stock. Not you, Allie.
1: No, I like the tamer stuff where you're not going to get hurt too bad.
0: You don't like to see people demolished. Well, that's awfully kind-hearted of you.
1: Yeah.
0: I got your name on a pair of tickets.
1: Excellent. Thanks so much, Jason. You have a great day.
0: You're very welcome. Enjoy the rodeo.
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0: from the CJWW Newsroom, bringing you Saskatchewan's news first. Here's what's happening.
1: Good morning. It's 18 degrees at 11 o'clock. I'm Venice Ferguson. Residents, producers, and visitors in the rural municipality of Fish Creek No. 402 are being urged to use extreme caution after a bear reportedly attacked and killed several calves in the municipality's southeast corner. The RM is in the area of Waka and Cudworth. According to a public warning issued by the RM, the incidents occurred in the southeast corner, and it prompted officials to alert anyone working, traveling, or recreating in the area. The municipality advises people to remain vigilant and, if possible, avoid the affected area while the bear remains active. Officials are also reminding the public to stay alert and be aware of their surroundings, keep children and pets close, avoid approaching or feeding bears, and secure garbage and other potential wildlife attractants. Anyone who sees a bear or notices suspicious wildlife activity in the area is asked to report it to local authorities immediately. Earlier this month, two people were killed in a wildlife incident that involved a bear. The Ministry of Community Safety confirmed that a bear was involved in the incident near McTavish Lake that claimed the lives of two people. The bear involved was located and euthanized. LaRonge RCMP received a call on July 15th about the suspected wildlife-related incident. Saskatoon is attempting to establish a national urban park in the Miwasan Valley, the first of its kind in the country. Miwasan CEO Mike Valonis says what differentiates this situation from the sole other urban park in Canada is the fact that Miwasan is not changing its governance structure. Its local authority and autonomy will remain in place, and there will be no acquisition of land by the federal government to support the park. Valonis says establishing a national urban park here in Saskatoon would bring three main benefits: increased investment and visitors, additional funding from Parks Canada to improve the Miwasan Valley, and being part of a nationwide network of NUPs.
2: Right now we're working on the finer details. We have the big picture items, the sort of big dot items understood in terms of governance and boundaries and vision and those investment priorities. Right now we're working through the less exciting aspects like agreement language and sort of crossing T's, dotting I's, making sure that both parties understand what their obligations and responsibilities are.
1: He suspects there should be an agreement reached within the coming months. The RCMP detachment in Morse was destroyed by a fire early Sunday evening. The alarm sounded around 6 p.m. in the community, about 60 kilometers east of Swift Current. No one was in the detachment and no one was hurt. Morse RCMP will continue to police communities in the detachment area with the ongoing support of the Swift Current Rural RCMP detachment. I'm Venice Ferguson, CJWW News.
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1: The Environment Canada forecast for Saskatoon area: sunny and a high of 29 today, the Humidex 34. Tonight, partly cloudy. There is a slight chance of showers and risk of thunderstorm in the evening. It clears off overnight with a low of 17. Tomorrow, sunny, high 27. On Thursday, sunshine, high 26, and then it's nothing but sunshine, with highs in the high 20s to low 30s, straight through the weekend. For the Prince Albert region, becoming a mix of sun and cloud today, high 27, the Humidex 34. Slight chance of showers and risk of thunderstorm in the evening, then it clears off overnight, a low of 14. Sunny tomorrow, high 27, sunny on Thursday, high 25. And sunny going into the weekend, showers are expected on Sunday.
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6: You know this morning's futures prices for Tuesday, July 28th. November canola down $2.60 at $788.60 a ton. January canola down $2.10 at $797.60. March canola down $2.60, $803.70 a ton. In Chicago, August soybean up 8.25, $12.16¾ a bushel. August soybean oil down 83 points at 70.63 cents. August soybean meal up $1.321.80 a ton. September corn up 10¼, $4.62 a bushel. September Chicago wheat up a nickel at $6.65, and September oats up ¼ cent at $2.94¼ per bushel. And those are this morning's futures prices, courtesy of RJ O'Brien Canada in Winnipeg.
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0: Country 600 CJWW, Jess Moskaluk and Knockoff and the Kentucky Headhunters, Oh Lonesome Me. Along with Jason Lee, hope you're having a great day today. We got the sunshine again. We started out with sun and then it clouded over and now we got a mainly sunny sky in the Saskatoon area. It is 18 degrees. 19 in Prince Albert and 16 in the Battlefords down in Regina. It is already 26. Coming up for you this hour, got some legendary country from Alabama. We got the Roadhammers and more winning to do. We're not done yet. We have fringe tickets to give away. If you got entered this morning, I'm going to draw and give away two tickets to see any indoor theater show during the 2026 Fringe Festival over on the Broadway District. That'll kick off Thursday and run until Saturday, August 8th. So if you're in to win, good luck to you. Thomas Rhett plays next.
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0: Country 600 CJWW, put it on me. There is Sully Burroughs and Thomas Rhett. Die a happy man. Berries are back in action tonight. Karen's Field, they head out to the berry patch. It's going to be a beautiful evening for some baseball. Cheer on the berries and try to get them out of their two-game skid. Prior to this two-game losing streak, they won seven straight games. So with the talented squad the berries have, they're not going to be on the losing side of things for long. But that's why we get out and we cheer them on. They lost Sunday afternoon in Sylvan Lake, and last night at home they lost to Medicine Hat. It's a rematch tonight, the Berries and the Mavericks. 7 o'clock tonight, Karen's Field. All your sports at 12 noon.
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0: Mix of sun and cloud for the Saskatoon area this afternoon. High today 29, humidex in the mid-30s. Few clouds tonight, low 17, sunny and 27 tomorrow. Sunny and 26 on Thursday to begin the X and the Fringe Festival as well. Both get underway Thursday. And then to wrap up the month of July on Friday, sunshine with a high of 28. For weather where you are anytime, go to CJWWradio.com. In North Battleford this hour, it's 16 degrees. Prince Albert, cloudy and 19. And here in Saskatoon, we have sunshine, few clouds, and a light north breeze. It is 18 degrees with Alabama.

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1: This is Venice Ferguson in the Saskatoon Media Group Newsroom with your news now. Driver in grain bin fiasco handed a ticket by Saskatoon police. Province endorses three major Saskatchewan projects, including Deed. RCMP believe fire at the Morse detachment is not suspicious.
0: Tell us what's happening in your world. 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

0: Country 600 CJWW bringing back the mullet. I'd pay for Brad Johnner to grow that mullet back like he had in the 90s. Johnner Brothers for you right there this morning, and one from Tracy Bird and the Drinking Bone. Congratulations to all of our winners here today. We gave away super passes to the Saskatoon X. I gave away fan zone tickets for Josh Ross. We made Allie a winner with the Outlook Rodeo, and just recently Trevor is a winner with the Saskatoon Fringe Festival. Lots of winning again lined up for tomorrow morning. Enjoy the day. Jackson Emery steps in after 12 noon with Prime Katsu 90s at noon. And yes, it's been a long time, and I get it. The legendary country court has been in recess. It was busy last week with Ag in Motion, and, well, we're back at it today. Country court will be in session after 1 o'clock with Jackson. He will be holding the gavel as Conway Twitty's tight-fitting jeans goes for its third courtroom victories. He will let you know the challenger shortly after your 1 o'clock information update. Enjoy your Tuesday. I'll chat with you bright and early tomorrow morning at 6. I'll be filling in for Ben and Sarah with the Moo Crew. We'll talk then.
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2: 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Now if that is distracted driving, I don't know what is.
3: 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Thanks. 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

0: from the CJWW Newsroom, bringing you Saskatchewan's news first. Here's what's happening.
1: Good afternoon. It's 18 degrees at 12 o'clock. I'm Venice Ferguson. Coming up, a bear has reportedly killed calves. In sports, Rogers and Amazon Prime Video have announced a deal for NHL rights in Canada. In agribiz, the Public Service Alliance of Canada says research farms at Scott and Indian Head remain at risk in spite of a MOU signed between the federal and provincial governments. If you see news where you're at, call us, 244-1925. The provincial government shared this morning the progress Saskatchewan has seen since the launch of the Saskatchewan Health Human Resources Action Plan. In a news conference this morning, the government says more than 7,500 healthcare professionals have joined the provincial healthcare system since the launch of the HHR Action Plan in 2022. Saskatchewan's healthcare recruitment agency has been described as playing a role in the progress. It's designed to provide a single coordinated entry point for healthcare professionals looking to find a career in Saskatchewan. The SHA says training has also been a point of interest, with more than 1,000 new medical specialist, nursing and allied health training seats added since 2022 and the implementation of a new Master of Physician Assistant Studies program. Meanwhile, the Saskatchewan Health Authority says patients at Saskatoon City Hospital will continue to have access to CT imaging services while the hospital's CT scanner is being replaced. They're bringing in a temporary mobile imaging unit. The unit will be installed today in the visitor parking lot northwest of the hospital, and it's expected to begin serving patients in mid-August. It will provide CT imaging services while the hospital's existing scanner is removed and a new scanner is installed. The replacement project is being made possible through a $2.9 million allocation by the Saskatoon City Hospital Foundation and its donor community. Foundation CEO Steve Shannon says they are profoundly grateful to the Dubé family for their transformational $1 million gift, as well as every donor who helped reach the goal in just 10 months. The hiatus from photo speed enforcement cameras in the province is coming to an end. Vera Mobility Systems was the vendor for the province's 9 photo speed cameras. However, at the end of May, the company ended its contract with SGI early and took its cameras with it. Several of those cameras are on Circle Drive in Saskatoon and Ring Road in Regina, as well as a couple of school zones in both cities. In a news release, SGI says following a competitive procurement process, it has secured a new vendor for its photo speed enforcement program, which is Global Traffic Group Limited. They will begin operations in August, and at that time, photo speed enforcement will continue with the same location, signage, and fine amounts. SGI says the most significant change will be the equipment. Existing camera boxes will be retired and replaced with pole-mounted cameras. Residents, producers, and visitors in the RM of Fish Creek No. 402 are being urged to use extreme caution after a bear reportedly attacked and killed several calves in the RM. According to a public warning issued by the RM, the incidents occurred in the southeast corner of the municipality, prompting officials to alert anyone working, traveling, or involved in recreational activity in the area. The RM is bordered on the west side by Waukaw and Cudworth, with the community of Alvina and the southeast. The municipality suggests, if possible, avoid the affected area while the bear remains active. Pinehouse RCMP are looking for a person who was injured in a rural area between Pinehouse and LaRange. Police say their investigation indicates an interaction occurred between people in a white truck and the occupants of a gray truck on Highway 165. Reportedly, a gun was fired and the driver of the white truck suffered serious injuries and was taken to hospital. RCMP say they've determined a second person may have been injured and are working to locate them to confirm their well-being. A news release from the provincial government says Premier Scott Moe is attending the funeral of United States Senator Lindsey Graham today in Washington, D.C., at the invitation of the Graham family. The late North Carolina Republican senator died at 71 after a brief and sudden illness, according to an official statement. He was elected to the Senate in 2002 and was a close political ally of President Donald Trump. And the Saskatoon X Parade is reviving an old tradition this year and celebrating a member of the community while they are at it. This year, the Grand Marshal tradition is back at the parade. Randy Shabilo will be starting the tradition back up as this year's Grand Marshal and says he was told he had been picked a couple weeks prior. He said he felt humbled when he found out.
2: In the past, I remember up until about the late 80s, early 90s, we'd always had someone recognized in the community that had volunteered an inordinate amount of time, usually in some capacity, through Prairie Lander and the wider community as a thank you.
1: This year's Grand Marshal has a long list of achievements, including 35 years with Prairieland, 40 years of volunteerism, a career as the Executive Director of the Riversdale Business Improvement District, and as Provincial Police Commissioner. The parade is downtown Saskatoon tomorrow morning at 10 a.m. The route can be viewed in our online story. In business news, the TSX is trading up by 123 points at 35,691. The Dow is currently trading up by 592 points at 52,800. Oil, West Texas Intermediate, trading down at $79.19 U.S. per barrel. The Canadian dollar is trading up at 70.895 cents U.S. Today's internet news poll question: have you run out of mosquito repellent? To vote, go to Have Your Say at cjwwradio.com. Previously, we asked, have you ever filed an insurance claim due to damage from weather? 51% said no, 49% said yes. I'm Venice Ferguson, CJWW News.
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1: The Environment Canada forecast for Saskatoon, an area mix of sun and cloud today, high 29, the Humidex 34. Tonight, a few clouds, low 17. Tomorrow, sunny, wind northwest 20, high 27. Sunshine Thursday, high 26. And then it's just sunny and hot straight through the weekend. For the Prince Albert region, mix of sun and cloud today, high 27. The Humidex, 34. Chance of showers and risk of thunderstorm this evening, but it clears off before morning and a low of 14. Tomorrow, sunny, wind west 20, high 27. And sunshine going into the weekend, high 25 on Thursday. There could be some showers by Sunday. 17 in Spiritwood, it's 23 in Rosetown Outlook Kindersley, 22 in Wynyard Watrous, Regina at 26, it's 20 in Humboldt, LaRange 25, it's 20 in Meadow Lake, 19 in Melfort, it's 24 in Nipawin, 25 in Hudson Bay, Yorkton, and Moose Jaw, it's 26 in Swift Current, Lloydminster at 20. In North Battleford, the wind is north-northwest 8, it's 16. Prince Albert, the wind is west 9, mostly cloudy and 20. Saskatoon, the wind is north 9, it's partly cloudy and it's 18 degrees. Jackson is in next with sports.
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6: Good afternoon. I'm Jackson Emery with CJWW Sports. Rogers and Amazon Prime Video have announced this morning a 12-year sub-licensing agreement for NHL rights in Canada beginning this upcoming season. The agreement includes the exclusive rights in Canada to broadcast 26 national regular season NHL games on Wednesday nights in English and French. Prime Video also acquires the exclusive rights to select Stanley Cup playoff series in Canada, two first-round series and one second-round series per season. For the previous two seasons, Prime Video aired exclusive Monday night games featuring Canadian-based squads, but no announcement has been made about the future of Monday night games on Prime, but more details on production and on-air talent will be announced at a later date. Moving over to football, where it's the first practice of the week for the Saskatchewan Roughriders since a 36-34 loss to Edmonton back on Thursday. Early reports from various media outlets in Regina say AJ Ouellette is out on the field but without a helmet, while Nick Weeb is on the field with a helmet. The Riders will look for revenge against the Elks in Edmonton on Saturday. Week 9 begins on Thursday with Winnipeg hosting the slumping BC Lions. Closer to home in baseball, the Saskatoon Berries suffered a 6-2 loss to Medicine Hat in their return to Cairns Field last night, now on a rare two-game losing streak. The race for first in the East Division continues to heat up as Moose Jaw won last night, pulling a game ahead of the Berries. Saskatoon is home to Medicine Hat again tonight for the second of three straight games. Opening pitch is 7 o'clock. In addition, a quieter night in the Saskatoon Amateur Softball Association with three games and two divisions. The Tuesday sports entry online at cjwwradio.com has all the details. Meanwhile, the Toronto Blue Jays are hoping last night's win over Washington could help turn the season around ahead of Monday's trade deadline. Pitchers Max Scherzer, Louis Varlin, and Kevin Gausman are names that have been floating around in rumors, as well as George Springer. Toronto continues their three-game interleague series with Washington tonight at 4:45 with Shane Bieber on the mound. Toronto did receive some good news yesterday. Addison Barger is expected to be ready for spring training after undergoing season-ending elbow surgery on his right elbow. Manager John Schneider announced a worst-case scenario was Barger missing 12 months after the surgery, but that doesn't seem to be the case. Barger only appeared in 9 games this season. And on the pro hardwood, the WNBA returns from their all-star break with 5 games tonight, including the Toronto Tempo on the road to face Minnesota. That's CJWW Sports. I'm Jackson Emery.

0: 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And nothing goes with a hot summer day like some ice cream. 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
5: Good afternoon, I'm Neil Billinger with CJWW's AgriBiz. The Public Service Alliance of Canada says the future of the Scott and Indian Head research farms remains at risk, despite a memorandum of understanding signed between the federal and Saskatchewan governments at the recent federal-provincial agriculture ministers' conference in Halifax. The union says the MOU is non-binding, and there are many questions about how Saskatchewan would be able to maintain research being done by Agriculture and Agri-Food Canada's Indian Head and Scott Research Farms, which are among seven being eliminated across the country in an effort to reduce costs. Milton Dick is the president of the Agriculture Union under the Public Service Alliance of Canada. PSAC represents 32 employees at Scott and Indian Head. Dick says there are few details about the recent MOU between the federal and Saskatchewan governments.
6: The MOU says basically we're going to try and look at keeping agriculture activities going while the process moves forward. However, for my members, it means nothing. The members were quickly told the following Monday after that memo was signed that ASC is continuing the required disposal process at Scott and Indian Head, and the agreement allows ASC and the province of Saskatchewan to explore temporary arrangements that support agriculture activities while that process moves forward. So temporary arrangements while the closing process goes forward. It does not affect workforce adjustment decisions, and ASC will continue with the planned relocation and wind down of research activities at Scott and Indian Head that are already planned.
5: There are 32 unionized workers at Indian Head and Scott who are facing job losses. How many are already gone, and what's the timeline for the others?
6: About a third of them are already gone, and the timeline is, depending on their job, they are leaving over the next few months and possibly a year for some to retain their positions as they help shut down the station.
5: So who will be staying, and how long do you think they will be remaining?
6: The scientists and the technicians, the technical advisors, were the first ones given their release. They were given 90 days to make the decision about release. The remainder of the members at Indian Head are in either clerical positions or mostly in field work, general laborer positions. And they are the ones that will be required the longest to shut down the operations.
5: Has your union had any contact with the Saskatchewan government or producer groups that appear to be working with the federal government to, you know, retain at least some services at Indian Head and Scott?
6: We haven't. We haven't certainly with the Saskatchewan government. And I'm just seeing from news articles which producers have made comments. So we haven't contacted them either. But there's positive feelings, but I don't see anything concrete that is being actually discussed.
5: The workers that are leaving, I'm assuming they're all getting packages. If the Saskatchewan government and producer groups were to assume control of Indian Head and Scott, and there were some positions, there is a potential that they could be rehired under a different regime.
6: There's potential, but as I said, I've seen shutdowns before. There's maybe waves about taking things over, but quite often with research, it doesn't happen. And so this shutdown, there's no real plan that has been promoted. Research takes more than just bodies and a people and a place. If you're taking over a program, you're going to have to design a research program. You're going to have to build a research program. You're going to have to fund a research program. It's not just about getting a building and hiring a few people. So it's a bigger process than what I see with this memorandum. Yeah, and this memorandum is just for a short time.
5: Milton Dick is the president of the Agriculture Union under the Public Service Alliance of Canada. PSAC represents 32 people working at the Scott and Indian Head Research Farms, which are slated for closure. We'll have more with Milton Dick after the break.
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5: We are back with Milton Dick, president of the Agriculture Union under the Public Service Alliance of Canada. He says a recent MOU between the federal and Saskatchewan government is no sure thing. That research will continue at two Agriculture and Agri-Food Canada research farms slated for closure at Scott and Indian Head. Dick still hopes the original cuts can be reversed even at this late date.
6: There's a government report that the Parliamentary Standing Committee has put in the spring that it was unanimous demanding that the research center and farm closures be reversed, and that's going to be looked at in this fall for the federal government.
9: Do you think the Agriculture Committee can change the federal agriculture minister's mind? It sounds like the process has started. It's going to be pretty hard for them to stop.
6: Well, I think that's the whole idea, is they're making sure they're wrecking as much as they can before it gets a chance to have a look at that report again. So they're plowing up fields and destroying research data.
9: So even if there was a retroactive decision saying, yeah, no, this wasn't a good idea, everything has been changed and you can't go back anyway.
6: Oh, well, you still can, but it'll cause a hiccup. But it's the same as if you're going to try to start something from fresh. You know, they've damaged the science already, and the choice is going to be rebuilt one way or the other. And right now I don't see there's a plan either way.
9: Yeah. At least there's something being discussed for Indian Head and Scott, but anything happening with Lacombe?
6: Lacombe, we've heard nothing. And Lacombe is another one of those. They've really attacked the beef and cattle program by shutting down Lacombe and the Maritime stations for beef, and also the Quebec Center for Beef. So they've really taken a hit on government funding for forage development.
9: Has the Alberta government shown any interest similar to what Saskatchewan has, at least attempting to do something?
6: I have not heard that they certainly haven't come to a memorandum of understanding, and certainly I haven't heard of anything else that they are doing right now. But for right now, this is more, the memorandum of understanding is, unfortunately, I'm looking at it as a cover to cover up the loss by the Saskatchewan government, is helping the Canada agriculture cover their cuts.
9: Any final thoughts on what's going to be happening in the coming weeks, what you'll be looking out for?
6: Well, in the next couple of weeks, I'm going to be looking for concrete what the suggestions or what their discussions are, the future of Indian Head, if there is a future, and also the future of the government cuts, whether they are thinking of turning it back, because they have really adversely hit the agriculture research that is done by the public, even though we're the largest agriculture research with Ag Canada. But they've done some damage, and I'm trying to look and see whether there is any way we can reverse or stop this damage. And if there is something that is being done privately, is there a spot for my members there?
9: Milton Dick is the president of the Agriculture Union at the Public Service Alliance of Canada. PSAC represents 32 people working at the Scott and Indian Head Research Farms, which are slated for closure by Agriculture and Agri-Food Canada.
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9: This is the Futures Market Report for Tuesday, July 28th. November canola down $9.80, $781.40 a ton. January canola down $9, $790.70. March canola down $8.90 at $797.40 a ton. September Minneapolis wheat down 4 cents at $7.02 per bushel. September Kansas City wheat down 3 and a quarter, $7.25 a bushel. Chicago wheat September contract up a penny, $6.61 a bushel. September corn up 6 and a half, $4.58 per bushel. August soybean up a cent and a half, $12.09 a bushel. Now here is the rest of the news from Chicago.
11: I'm Dan Bossi on Tuesday, the 28th of July. Chicago Board of Grain futures closed sharply lower yesterday. They were under pressure overnight, but they're coming back here in early opening trade on Tuesday. Now, the corn market's been leading the advance. Corn, good to excellent crop conditions, fell 4% across the Midwest. That's the largest we can find in a decade, really due to declining soil moisture. Soil moisture across the Western Corn Belt is the lowest since 2021 and down near the decade low. So rain is imperative in terms of falling across key areas of Kansas, Nebraska, South Dakota, North Dakota, Minnesota, and even into Missouri. So we'll see how this all pans out, but that's the area traders are watching here this morning. Other news is limited. We are hearing China showing some interest buying U.S. soybeans on the break. That is a close to $12 a bushel. We'll see how that works going forward. Other news, of course, is all centered around Europe and the drought, where the crop prospects there are in sharp decline. Until next time, I'm Dan Bossi.
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9: This is the rural weather forecast for the Saskatoon, Waka, Watrous, and Outlook regions. Mix of sun and cloud this afternoon, 29 degrees, Humidex 34. Tonight, a few clouds. Southeast wind 20, low of 17. Tomorrow, sunny. Northwest wind 20, high of 27. Humidex 29. On Thursday, sunshine 26. Kindersley, Rosetown, Bigger. Sunny today. Southeast wind 20, high of 32. Humidex 35. A few clouds tonight, low 16. Tomorrow, sunshine. Northwest wind 20, high of 26. Humidex 29. Sunny Thursday, high of 29 degrees. North Battleford in Unity, mix of sun and cloud today, southeast wind 20, high of 28, Humidex 33, partly cloudy this evening with a slight chance of a shower, risk of a thunderstorm, then clearing overnight, low 16. Sunny tomorrow, northwest wind 20, high of 25, the Humidex 29. On Thursday, sunshine 25. Spiritwood, Shelbrook, and Prince Albert, mix of sun and cloud today, 27, Humidex 34. Partly cloudy tonight, slight chance of an evening shower, risk of a thunderstorm, clearing by morning, low 14. Sunny tomorrow, 25. Sunny Thursday, 27. Melfort, Tisdale, Nipawin, mainly sunny today, 29. Humidex 35. Clear tonight, low 18. Sunny tomorrow, south wind 20 in the afternoon, high of 30. Humidex 36. On Thursday, sunshine 27. Humbleton, and Wynyard, mainly sunny and hazy today, 29 degrees, humidex 35. Few clouds and hazy tonight, 16 degrees, sunny tomorrow morning with a mix of sun and cloud and a slight chance of an afternoon shower and the risk of a thunderstorm as well. Remaining hazy tomorrow, south wind 20, high of 32, humidex 38. Thursday, sunshine, high of 27. And that's your rural weather forecast.
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0: Colin Ray, anyone else? Starting off Prime Cuts, your 90s at noon. Jackson along with you this afternoon. Hope you've had a great Tuesday. A busy one coming up. Some ways to win later this afternoon, including some Fan Zone tickets to see Josh Ross at the X coming up on Monday, August 3rd. Country Court resumes after 1 o'clock after spending over a week in recess. Conway Twitty's tight-fitting jeans going for a third win. But before that, got to get through Prime Cuts. And we start off with a Colin Ray hit from January of 1999. It was the final single, third overall from his album The Walls Came Down, written by Radney Foster. It would peak at number one on the Canadian charts, number four on the Billboard U.S. country charts, even making an appearance crossing over on the Hot 100 at 37. Moving ahead or back to December 1991 for a Billy Dean song off of his self-titled album. And it would spend 20 weeks on the Hot Country chart, peaking at number four, number three in Canada, called Only the Wind, next on Prime Cuts.
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Woman's Intuition, Michelle Wright on Prime Cuts Your 90s at Noon. 1 week ago today, hitting the stage at the Field of Stars event, part of Egg in Motion, putting on a great performance. That song from Michelle Wright from her self-titled album that was released in July of 1990.

0: is we go ahead to 1997 and the debut album of Trace Adkins, his third single that would become his first number one song in both Canada and in the U.S. called This Ain't No Thinking Thing. Next.
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0: Lonely and Gone, Montgomery Gentry on Prime Cuts, Your 90s at Noon. Their first top five hit that would come off of their debut album, Tattoos and Scars, the second single. It would peak at number 11 in Canada, but down on the Billboard charts in the U.S., peak at number 5, also over on the Hot 100. Making an appearance and peaking at 46. Continuing Prime Cuts with the third single off of Prairie Oyster's album, Different Kind of Fire, peaking at 15 on the Canadian charts. Lonely You, Lonely Me, coming up right after weather.
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5: WW Weather.
0: Well, not bad outside right now in Saskatoon. Mainly sunny, 21 degrees, although getting up to a high of 29. It'll feel like 34 with the Humidex. And a mix of sun and cloud. Few clouds tonight. Southeast wind at 20 kilometers an hour, low of 17. Sunny tomorrow. Northwest wind at 20 kilometers an hour, high of 27. Clear, low of 10 tomorrow night. Sunny, high of 26 on Thursday. Over in Prince Albert right now, mostly cloudy, 21 degrees, up to a high of 27 today. It'll feel like 34 as well with the Humidex and a mix of sun and cloud. Partly cloudy tonight, slight chance of showers, risk of a thunderstorm this evening, clearing up before tomorrow morning, low of 14. Sunny tomorrow, west wind 20 kilometers an hour, high of 27, clear, low of 10 tomorrow night. And on Thursday, sunny, high of 25 with Prairie Oyster on Prime Cuts.
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0: from the CJWW Newsroom, bringing you Saskatchewan's news first. Here's what's happening.
1: Good afternoon. It's 2 degrees at 1 o'clock. I'm Venice Ferguson. Speed cameras return to Saskatchewan next month. We've been without them since May after the vendor didn't renew its deal with SGI. SGI says it's found a new vendor. Everything is essentially the same except how they look. The new cameras will be mounted on poles instead of inside steel boxes. Melfort, Tisdale and surrounding region, the Yorkton-Kenora area, southern Saskatchewan, north to Lake Diefenbaker, as well as the western side of the province from Wilkie south to the U.S. border, are all under a heat warning. In some locations, daytime humidex values reach 38, combined with warm overnight lows in the upper teens that will continue for the next few days, with extreme temperatures expected into the weekend. The federal government announced today that online passport renewal is now available to all eligible adult Canadians in Canada. In a news release, the government describes it as a modern passport program that delivers secure, user-friendly digital services that save time, reduce in-person visits, and make passport renewal easier. Some of the criteria include your passport having been used in the last 15 years, your passport will expire in the next 6 months or is expired right now, you don't need a passport for the next 20 business days, plus mailing time, your current passport will be cancelled, it will not be valid after you apply for a renewal, and you have a digital passport photo as well. You use the same name, date of birth, place of birth, and gender identifier on your new passport. The Government of Canada has acquired 19 hectares of land near Windsor in Ontario to contribute to a proposed national urban park in the area. Closer to home, Miwasan Valley Authority and partners are undergoing the same process, mostly. Miwasan CEO Mike Valonis explains that there are a few differences between the opportunity in Windsor and the one here in Saskatoon.
2: We are not changing the governance structure of the Miwasan Valley Authority in any way. Our local authority and autonomy remains in place with local partners. So control of development in the park, projects and programming all remain local and with those partners and through Miwasan. And there will be no acquisition of land by the federal government to support our park.
1: He says establishing a national urban park in Saskatoon would bring three main benefits: increased investment and visitors, additional funding from Parks Canada to improve the Miwasan Valley, and being a part of a nationwide network of NUPs. The parties are currently discussing finer details such as agreement language. He suspects there should be an agreement reached within the coming months.
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1: The Environment Canada forecast for Saskatoon, an area mix of sun and cloud today, high 29, the humidex 34, tonight a few clouds, low 17, tomorrow sunny, wind northwest 20, high 27, sunshine Thursday, high 26, and then it's just sunny and hot straight through the weekend. For the Prince Albert region, mix of sun and cloud today, high 27, the humidex 34. Chance of showers and risk of thunderstorm this evening, but it clears off before morning and a low of 14. Tomorrow, sunny, wind west 20, high 27. And sunshine going into the weekend, high 25 on Thursday. There could be some showers by Sunday. 18 in Spiritwood, it's 25 in Rosetown, Outlook, Kindersley, 23 in Wynyard, Watrous. It's 28 in Regina, Humboldt, as well as Meadow Lake, Melfort at 21. It's 26 in LaRange and Hudson Bay, 24 in Nipawin. It's 27 in Yorkton and Moose Jaw, Swift Current at 28. It's 21 in Lloydminster. In North Battleford, the wind is northeast 8, it's 20. Prince Albert, the wind is northwest 7, mostly cloudy, 21. Saskatoon, the wind is northeast 14, it's sunny and it's 21 degrees. I'm Venice Ferguson, CJWW News.
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0: It's the only jury duty that you don't want to miss. 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
5: Well, after spending over a week in recess, Legendary Country Court finally makes its return. We haven't forgotten where we left off. Conway Twitty defeated Michelle Wright last Monday to pick up his second win in a row. Tight-fitting jeans is going for a third this afternoon. But I've all

Those are your two songs to vote on today. You can give me a call, 306-938-0600. 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Be sure to include Jake Owen or Conway Twitty as your keywords. 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Full hour to get your vote in right before 2 o'clock. Reveal who our winner in the Country Court is today. Tracy Lawrence helps us start off the afternoon. Better man, better off.

Bergs, Luke Bryan, ride, ride, ride on Country 600 CJWW. Jackson along with you this afternoon. Legendary Country Court finally making its return after spending over a week in recess. We got Conway Twitty back in the winner's circle after picking up his first two wins. He is trying to go for a third this afternoon with tight-fitting jeans.

0: 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If you're texting in on the Groundkeeper Lawn Fertilizer text line, don't forget to include the keywords Jake Owen or Conway Twitty, whatever song you decide to vote on. 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Full hour of Legendary Country before revealing our winner right before 2 o'clock. Jason Aldean up next, Trouble with a Heartbreak.
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0: Catch us on the road, scan the QR code, and take a selfie with the trailer for your chance to win. Here's hoping you're one of the 60 lucky people that will be in for the final draw with the trailer and everything inside worth over $40,000. Because remember, if you want to be a baller, you've got to win the Summer Hauler.
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CJWW, that's Mackenzie Porter. Bet You Break My Heart. Great to have Country Court back. Like I said, after over a week in recess, starting up where we left off with Conway Twitty, a two-time winner trying to make it three with tight-fitting jeans.

0: Conway in the lead right now, but it is a little bit all over the place. Ron, Colleen, Monique, Colin, Rob have votes for Conway Twitty. Got a couple of votes here a little bit further down. Mike, a couple others for Barefoot Blue Jean Knight. Mike, Jonathan, Glenn have a couple votes there. Your vote could be the difference maker. 306-938-0600. You can call or text in. 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

Environment Canada forecast for Saskatoon and area. Sunny, 23 degrees right now. Mix of sun and cloud later this afternoon, up to a high of 29. It'll feel like 34 with the Humidex. A few clouds tonight. Southeast wind at 20 kilometers an hour, low of 17. Sunny tomorrow. Northwest wind, 20 kilometers an hour, high of 27. Clear tomorrow night, low of 10. And on Thursday, sunny with a high of 26. For the Prince Albert region, partly cloudy right now and 22 degrees, turning to a mix of sun and cloud later this afternoon, high of 27. Humidex, it'll feel like 34 as well. Partly cloudy tonight with a slight chance of showers and the risk of a thunderstorm this evening, low of 14. Clearing up though before tomorrow morning. Leaving for sunny skies, west wind 20 kilometers an hour, high of 27. Clear, low of 10 tomorrow night. And on Thursday, sunny, high of 25 with Ella Langley and Riley Green.

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Sure Love, it's Hal Ketchum on Country 600 CJWW, well past the halfway mark of Country Court this afternoon. A two-time winner trying to make it three in a row today is Conway Twitty, tight-fitting jeans.

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0: After a week in recess, over a week, legendary Country Court made its return this afternoon. Conway Twitty, tight-fitting jeans, two-time winner, up against the new challenger, Jake Owen, Barefoot Blue Jean Knight. Well, unfortunately for Jake Owen, this one not even close. 90% of the votes, and now a three-time winner trying to win seven in a row and a spot on the Wall of Fame. Conway Twitty, tight-fitting jeans.

0: from the CJWW Newsroom, bringing you Saskatchewan's news first. Here's what's happening.
1: Good afternoon. It's 23 degrees at 2 o'clock. I'm Venice Ferguson. Loon Lake RCMP say on Monday they located two wanted men and arrested a woman on charges relating to drugs and assaulting a police officer. Around 5 a.m., officers responded to the report of a drug-impaired person on a street in Makwa-Sagagan First Nation. As they headed to the location, they saw a man who was wanted on warrant going into a home on the same street. They went to the home, spoke to those inside, which is when two men were arrested without incident. However, RCMP say a woman at the home became confrontational and punched two police officers. Police officers told her to stop moving. She left the entrance area of the residence and went down the stairs. She was arrested outside the home and seen by EMS for what was described as minor injuries. Police arrested 30-year-old Lane Anthony Purvis from Edmonton, who was wanted on warrant from Swift Current RCMP for charges including theft. 28-year-old Raiden Joe Kitwehat from Makwa-Sagagan was wanted on warrant for charges including domestic assaults and was arrested. 40-year-old Rose Georgina Angus, also from Makwa-Sagagan, is facing six charges, including assault and resist a police officer. Videos have apparently been shared for what RCMP describe as one part of the incident. And after reviewing it at the Saskatchewan RCMP district level, which includes viewing the body-worn camera footage, RCMP believe the force used by police officers in the incident was reasonable. That body-worn camera footage will be presented during court proceedings. The Saskatoon Police Service charged a 41-year-old man with two counts of assault with a weapon and possession of a weapon in an incident allegedly involving a pocket knife. Around 12:50 a.m. this morning, police responded to the 100 block of Ruth Street East after it was reported a man was swinging a knife around. Police believe there was a short verbal altercation between the victims and the suspect, and then the suspect pulled out a knife. No one is believed to have been injured. The Saskatoon X is adding an extra bit to this year's parade to celebrate a community member. It's going to bring back the Grand Marshal tradition with Randy Shabilo as this year's Grand Marshal.
2: Someone thinks that all the nights that I've stayed up late or early mornings that we've done things for Fairyland and the parade itself is a nice gesture and a way to recognize that. And I feel very humbled.
1: The parade is downtown Saskatoon tomorrow morning at 10 a.m. The route can be viewed in our online story. Today, the government of Saskatchewan, in partnership with Muscadet First Nation, announced the renaming of Highway 3 Bridge southeast of Prince Albert. The highway structure over the South Saskatchewan River, known as Muscadet Bridge, is now named Chief John Smith Bridge. Honoring Chief John Smith, the Muscadet First Nation's original chief and a signatory to Treaty 6, which coincides with the 150th anniversary of the signing of Treaty 6.
0: More information when you want it. 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
1: The Environment Canada forecast for Saskatoon, an area mix of sun and cloud today, high 29. The humidex 34. Tonight, a few clouds, low 17. Tomorrow, sunny, wind northwest 20, high 27. Sunshine Thursday, high 26. And then it's just sunny and hot straight through the weekend. For the Prince Albert region, mix of sun and cloud today, high 27. The humidex 34. Chance of showers and risk of thunderstorm this evening, but it clears off before morning and a low of 14. Tomorrow, sunny, wind west 20, high 27. And sunshine going into the weekend, high 25 on Thursday. There could be some showers by Sunday. Spiritwood 20 is 26 in Rosetown. Outlook, Kindersley, and it's 23 in Wynyard, 24 in Watrous. It is 29 degrees in Regina and in Swift Current. It's 27 in LaRonge, Hudson Bay, Yorkton. It's 23 in Meadow Lake, 22 in Melfort and Lloydminster, 25 in Nipawin. It's 29 in Moose Jaw. In North Battleford, the wind is east 9, it's 23. Prince Albert, the wind is west northwest 9, partly cloudy, 22. Saskatoon, the wind is northeast 18, it's sunny and it's 23 degrees. Closing grain prices are next.
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5: Here are this afternoon's closing futures prices for Tuesday, July 28th. November canola down $8.30, $782.90 a ton, $17.76 a bushel. January canola down $7.50 at $792.20 a ton, $17.97 a bushel. And March canola down $7.30, $799 a ton, $18.12 a bushel. In Chicago, August soybean up 2 3/4 at $12.11 1/4 per bushel. August soybean oil down 63 points, 70.83 cents. August soybean meal down $1.20, $319.60 a ton. September corn up 7 cents at $4.58 3/4. September Chicago wheat up 4 3/4, $6.64 3/4 a bushel. September oats down a quarter, $3.14 1/2 a bushel. And those are this afternoon's closing futures prices, courtesy of RJ O'Brien Canada in Winnipeg.
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0: Nate Schriever's waiting on his headlights. Country 600 CJWW. It's Jackson along with you this afternoon. Country Court wrapping up last hour. It was in recess for quite some time, but finally making its return and picking up exactly where we left off. Conway Twitty, now a three-time winner in the Country Court with tight-fitting jeans. Court will be in recess again tomorrow, unfortunately, but will return Thursday afternoon. We're going to be taking the show out to the Saskatoon X on Thursday, so be sure to come stop by and see us with the summer hauler that'll be at the Saskatoon X for your chance to win some official entries for the trailer and all the prizes inside and best seats in the house to the CCMA Awards. In the meantime, though, a couple of ways to win in studio here this afternoon. All the details coming up on some Fan Zone tickets to Josh Ross and some tickets to the upcoming Prince Albert Summer Fair. All that coming up. It's Martina McBride. Where would you be next?
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0: Alabama Song of the South on Country 600 CJWW, the first of two contests this afternoon. Coming up on Monday, August 3rd, live on the grandstand, Josh Ross performing at the Saskatoon X, a free show with general admission. However, we have two Fan Zone tickets to this show, and the Fan Zone area is sold out. So it is very hard, of course, to get a hold of these two tickets that you could win this afternoon. That includes general admission, front of the stage access, Fan Zone Plus keepsake lanyard, and dedicated bar and washroom access. Some trivia for a chance to win these two Fan Zone tickets. What was Josh Ross's first number one song in Canada? If you think you know the answer, text it in, 306-938-0600. I will be picking a winner after 5 o'clock.
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6: WW Weather.
7: 24 degrees, sunny right now in Saskatoon, up to a high of 29 with a mix of sun and cloud. It'll feel like 34 with the Humidex. A few clouds tonight. Southeast wind at 20 kilometers an hour, low of 17. Sunny tomorrow, northwest wind at 20 kilometers an hour and a high of 27. Clear tomorrow night, low of 10 and a high of 26. Sunny on Thursday. For the Prince Albert region, mainly sunny and 24 right now. Turning to a mix of sun and cloud this afternoon, high of 27. It'll feel like 34 with the Humidex. Partly cloudy tonight, slight chance of showers and the risk of a thunderstorm this evening, clearing up before the morning. Overnight low of 14. West wind tomorrow, 20 kilometers an hour and sunny, high of 27. Clear, low of 10 tomorrow night. Thursday, sunny, high of 25. Here with Morgan Wallen.

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0: CJWW with Morgan Griffiths Bourbon. Time for another contest here this afternoon. A family admission pass and two wristbands for the Prince Albert Summer Fair up for grabs this afternoon just by texting in what your favorite ride is, along with Prince Albert as your keyword. 306-938-0600. Same with the Josh Ross tickets going until 5 o'clock, and I will pick a winner after.
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0: I Believe in Angels, George Canyon on CJWW. Very, very exciting to be supporting this year's Fringe Festival that begins on Thursday, running through August 8th in the beautiful Broadway District here in the city. 10 days of theater, art, entertainment, nonstop fun with incredible performances, local, national, and international artists. 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

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And nobody knows our highways and byways like you. Let us know what you see at 306-938-0600. 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

0: from the CJWW Newsroom, bringing you Saskatchewan's news first. Here's what's happening.
1: Good afternoon. It's 3 o'clock. I'm Venice Ferguson. Speed cameras return to Saskatchewan next month. We've been without them since May after the vendor didn't renew its deal with SGI. SGI says it's found a new vendor. Everything is essentially the same except how they look. The new cameras will be mounted on poles instead of inside steel boxes. In southeast Saskatchewan, the Weyburn Police Service is providing details surrounding an opium trafficking investigation. Two people were arrested after search warrants were executed at a home and a hotel in the community. Police confirm a total of 13 kilograms of opium was seized, with an estimated street value of about $340,000. The federal government announced today that online passport renewal is now available to all eligible adult Canadians in Canada. In a news release, the government describes it as a modern passport program that delivers secure, user-friendly digital services that save time, reduce in-person visits, and make passport renewal easier. Some of the criteria include your passport having been used in the last 15 years, your passport will expire in the next 6 months or is expired right now, you don't need a passport for the next 20 business days, plus mailing time, your current passport will be cancelled, it will not be valid after you apply for a renewal, and you have a digital passport photo as well. You use the same name, date of birth, place of birth, and gender identifier on your new passport. The Government of Canada has acquired 19 hectares of land near Windsor in Ontario to contribute to a proposed national urban park in the area. Closer to home, Miwasan Valley Authority and partners are undergoing the same process, mostly. Miwasan CEO Mike Valonis explains that there are a few differences between the opportunity in Windsor and the one here in Saskatoon.
2: We are not changing the governance structure of the Miwasan Valley Authority in any way. Our local authority and autonomy remains in place with local partners. So control of development in the park, projects and programming all remain local and with those partners and through Miwasan. And there will be no acquisition of land by the federal government to support our park.
1: He says establishing a national urban park in Saskatoon would bring three main benefits: increased investment and visitors, additional funding from Parks Canada to improve the Miwasan Valley, and being a part of a nationwide network of NUPs. The parties are currently discussing finer details such as agreement language. He suspects there should be an agreement reached within the coming months. I'm Venice Ferguson, CJWW News.
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1: The Environment Canada forecast for Saskatoon, an area mix of sun and cloud today, high 29. The Humidex 34. Tonight a few clouds, low 17. Tomorrow sunny, wind northwest 20, high 27. Sunshine Thursday, high 26. And then it's just sunny and hot straight through the weekend. For the Prince Albert region, mix of sun and cloud today, high 27. The Humidex 34. Chance of showers and risk of thunderstorm this evening, but it clears off before morning and a low of 14. Tomorrow, sunny, wind west 20, high 27. And sunshine going into the weekend, high 25 on Thursday. There could be some showers by Sunday.
3: Here are your current temperatures around the province. Spiritwood, Humboldt, the cold spots at 22 degrees right now. 28 in Rosetown and Kindersley. 27 degrees in Outlook. 24 in Wynyard. 25 in Watrous. Mainly sunny, 30 degrees in Regina. As well, Swift Current, the hot spots in the province. 27 degrees, mainly sunny in LaRonge. 23 and sunny in Meadow Lake. Melford is 22 degrees. Sunny and 25 in Nipawin. 28 degrees in Hudson Bay and Yorkton. 29 and sunny in Moose Jaw. 23 degrees sunny in Lloydminster. In North Battleford, 25 degrees and sunny. East wind at 8 kilometers an hour. Prince Albert, 24 degrees, mainly sunny. And northwest wind, 9 kilometers an hour. And here in Saskatoon, 24 degrees and sunny. Northeast wind, 10 kilometers an hour.
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9: Good afternoon, this is Kirk McWilliams from RG O'Brien Canada with this afternoon's futures prices from Winnipeg and Chicago. August gold down 52.60 at 40.24.40. September silver down 136 at 57.34. September Canadian up 11 at 71.07. September crude down 333 at 79.28. November canola down 830 at 782.90. January canola down 750 at 792.20. September Minneapolis wheat down 3 3/4 at 702.5. September Kansas down 1/4 at 728 3/4. September Chicago wheat up 4 3/4 at 664 3/4. September corn up 7 at 458 3/4. September oats down 1/4 at 314.5. August beans up 2 3/4 at 1211 1/4. August meal down 120 at 319.60. August bean oil down 63 at 70.83. August cattle up 190 at 227.12. August feeders up 450 at 342.75. And August hogs up 7 at 103.05. This is Kirk McWilliams from RG O'Brien Canada.
0: Hang on tight. The end of the workday is on the horizon with another hour of legendary country. This is the 3 o'clock Stampede with Jason Lee on CJWW.

0: JWW, it is the Stampede Hour. That's High Valley, Allison Krauss. Do This Life, Jackson along with you. Coming up, more ways to win. We got family admission passes to the Prince Albert Summer Fair as well. Two fan zone tickets to see Josh Ross taking over the grandstand on Monday, part of the Saskatoon X. As well, some ways to win online at cjwwradio.com with some legendary country. Luke Bryan in next, Drink a Beer.
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0: Thought About You, that's Nate Holler on Country 600 CJWW and the Stampede Hour. 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
13: 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She had a dog in it bouncing around all over the place and just jumped right in on her lap or whatever at an intersection and she swerved over a lady standing on the corner. 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

0: Stampede Hour on CJWW, Shania Twain. That don't impress me much. Well, very impressed with everybody getting our trivia question correct in regards to what was the first number one song for Josh Ross? That is the question that you need to answer for a chance to win two FanZone tickets to see Josh Ross at the X on Monday, which includes general admission, front of the stage access, FanZone Plus keepsake lanyard, dedicated bar and washroom access. That FanZone area is sold out, by the way, so this might be your last chance to grab some tickets into the FanZone. You want to be right up front of the stage to see Josh Ross. Tell me what his first number one song in Canada was. 306-938-0600.
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Pollard on the Stampede Hour with Kisses Back. We haven't forgot about the legendary Barber Crew. It is back, the ultimate backyard barbecue with the whole CJWW crew, just like it was back in the day. Food, prizes, music. One lucky winner is going to win this ultimate

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0: the CJWW Newsroom, bringing you Saskatchewan's news first. Here's what's happening.
1: Good afternoon. It's 26 degrees at 4 o'clock. I'm Lena Iraki. The provincial government has come forth with an update on Saskatchewan's progress in recruiting healthcare professionals. The update discussed Saskatchewan's recruitment efforts since the launch of the Health Human Resources Action Plan in 2022. One effort involved international physician recruitment in the United States, Ireland, and the United Kingdom. Another effort saw more than 7,500 healthcare professionals join the provincial healthcare system in the last 4 years. Saskatchewan Healthcare Recruitment Agency CEO Terry Strunk says the best form of recruitment is retention.
2: So if we do a great job in giving those physicians or any healthcare worker we're recruiting either in or from outside the province, if they feel so supported and welcomed, then we believe we set them off on a very good career path so that hopefully they stay.
1: This year also saw the launch of Health Career Saskatchewan. The launch is meant to unify healthcare recruitment efforts under a single provincial brand and website. The Saskatchewan NDP has sent a letter in the meantime regarding healthcare and the upcoming strike vote to Saskatchewan's health minister. On Monday evening, Saskatoon police responded to the 2200th block of 22nd Street West around 7:35 p.m. after receiving an injured person call. A 40-year-old man who had been stabbed was located and transported to the hospital with non-life-threatening injuries. The suspect had fled the scene before police arrived. Around 2:45 a.m. Tuesday, officers responded to another injured person call, this time in the unit block of Assiniboia Drive. A 25-year-old man was located on the Warman Road overpass above Circle Drive. He was also taken to hospital with non-life-threatening injuries from a stab wound. It is believed that the suspect and victim are known to each other. Anyone with information in relation to these incidents is asked to contact police or Crime Stoppers. The Saskatoon X is taking an opportunity to recognize a member of the community by bringing back an old tradition to the parade. Randy Ibailo will be recognized this year as the Grand Marshal at the parade. Ibailo has put many hours into prairie land and into the community. He has also been the recipient of both the Queen's Diamond Jubilee Medal and the Saskatchewan Volunteer Medal. Ibailo says the Grand Marshal tradition is done as a thank you to a community member who volunteers and makes the community brighter.
3: In a household... You do look for opportunities like that that might not be able to travel to another city, but you can have that similar experience in your own hometown. And the parade kicking off fair is just one more way of doing that.
1: This year's Grand Marshal said he had only found out that he would be the Grand Marshal a couple weeks prior, and he felt humbled when he was told. The parade is downtown Saskatoon tomorrow morning at 10 a.m. The route can be viewed in our online story. Today, the Government of Saskatchewan, in partnership with Muscadet First Nation, announced the renaming of a Highway 3 branch southeast of Prince Albert. The renaming honors Chief John Smith, Muscadet First Nation's original chief and a signatory to Treaty 6, and coincides with the 150th anniversary of the signing of Treaty 6. The bridge has long served as a transportation link for residents, visitors, and businesses traveling through the region.
0: Got news? Share it with Saskatchewan at 306-244-1925.
1: Environment Canada has issued a heat warning for areas including Regina and Rosetown. Otherwise, the Environment Canada forecast for Saskatoon and area. Tonight, clear, becoming partly cloudy overnight, hazy when becoming southeast at 20 kilometers an hour this evening and a low of 16. Tomorrow, clearing in the morning, hazy in the morning, when becoming northwest at 30 kilometers an hour in the morning and a high of 27. Tomorrow night, clear, when becoming light in the evening and a low of 11. Thursday, sunny, high 26. For the Prince Albert region, tonight, clear, partly cloudy overnight with a 30% chance of showers, risk of a thunderstorm overnight, hazy, wind becoming southeast at 20 kilometers an hour near midnight and a low of 15. Tomorrow, a mix of sun and cloud with a 30% chance of showers early in the morning and a risk of a thunderstorm, clearing in the morning, wind becoming northwest at 30 kilometers an hour in the morning and a high of 27. Tomorrow night, clear, wind becoming northwest at 20 kilometers an hour, becoming light in the evening and a low of 10. Thursday, sunny, high 26. Here are your temperatures from around the province. Spiritwood is 23 degrees. It's 29 degrees in Rosetown, 28 in Outlook, 29 in Kindersley, 25 in Wynyard, 26 in Watrous, 30 in Regina, 23 in Humboldt, 27 LaRange, 24 Meadow Lake, 22 Melfort, 26 Nipawin, 28 Hudson Bay and Yorkton, 31 Swift Current, 30 Moose Jaw, and 24 degrees in Lloydminster. North Battleford is 25 degrees with east wind at 17. Prince Albert is mainly sunny at 25 degrees with northwest wind at 8. And Saskatoon is sunny at 26 degrees with northeast wind at 10. I'm Lena Iraki, CJWW News. Sports is up next.
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7: Good afternoon, I'm Jackson Emery with CJWW Sports. Rogers and Amazon Prime Video announced this morning a 12-year sub-licensing agreement for NHL rights in Canada beginning for the upcoming season. The agreement includes the exclusive rights in Canada to broadcast 26 national regular season NHL games on Wednesday nights in English and French, plus the exclusive rights to select Stanley Cup playoff series in Canada, two first-round series and one second-round series per season. Moving over to football, the Saskatchewan Roughriders were on the field this morning for their first practice of the week. According to the team's injury report, running back A.J. Ouellette did not participate due to a knee injury, while receiver Samuel Emelis did not participate due to a foot injury. The Riders visit Edmonton on Saturday for a rematch of last Thursday's 36-34 loss. Closer to home in baseball, the Saskatoon Berries suffered a 6-2 loss to Medicine Hat in their return to Cairns Field last night, now on a rare two-game losing streak. Saskatoon is home to Medicine Hat again tonight for the second of three straight games. Opening pitch is 7 o'clock. In addition, a quieter night in the Saskatoon Amateur Softball Association with three games in two divisions. The Tuesday sports entry online at cjwwradio.com has all the details. In the majors, the Toronto Blue Jays are hoping last night's win over Washington can help turn the season around ahead of Monday's trade deadline. The Blue Jays continue their three-game interleague series with Washington tonight at 4:45. And on the pro hardwood, the WNBA returns from their all-star break with five games tonight, including the Toronto Tempo on the road to face Minnesota. That's CJWW Sports. I'm Jackson Emery.
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0: Don't Ruin Flowers. There's Tennille Arts on Country 600 CJWW, the home stretch drive. Jackson along with you. Very thrilled to have Tennille Arts coming to Saskatoon in September, the Canadian Country Music Association Awards. Full week of country music. Saskatoon going to be the hotbed for Canadian country music. The award show on Saturday, September 19th. Plus the official watch and after party at the Long Branch, the official Big As Country Bash. Taking over the Long Branch, a special guest that'll be performing at that show. Going to be stopping by the studio here in just a little bit. Plus, your final chance to get into both of our contests, some Fan Zone tickets to Josh Ross next Monday at the Saskatoon X, and some family admission passes to the Prince Albert Summer Fair. All those details coming up, as well, Legendary Country with the Oak Ridge Boys next.
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2: Hey there, it's Derek Chesney here with the Saskatoon Crime Stoppers. This week on Crime Stoppers Unmasked, we're asking for the public's help in identifying a chronic shoplifting suspect. The frequent shoplifter to Saskatoon's Preston Crossing area is described by staffs being a Caucasian male in his mid-40s. He is small in stature, around 5'6", and has a slim build. The male is seen on numerous occasions wearing a gray Under Armour hoodie and a black ball cap. Photos of the suspect can be seen on Facebook, Instagram, and our homepage. Do you have information about this suspect? 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

0: Jess Moskaluk, Kiss Me Quiet, CJWW, and the Homestretch Drive, another artist that will be performing at this year's CCMAs in Saskatoon, as well the official Big Az Country Bash that'll be at the Long Branch Watch and After Party. You can get tickets right now over at CJWWradio.com. It's going to be including Dallas Alexander, Drew Gregory performing live, plus Saskatchewan's very own Kieran Gardner, who I had a chance to catch up with earlier this afternoon. All right, very pleased to be joined here in studio, Kieran Gardner. Coming up in September, it is the Big Az Country Bash at the Long Branch. Kieran, I could just about imagine your excitement. It's the biggest award show in country music, going to be here in Saskatoon. You got the watch and after party at the Long Branch. Tell me what it's like to be a part of that.
1: It's a great feeling. I mean, I've never actually been able to make it out to a CCMAs. This is my first one, and I'm 19 now, so I can actually go be a part of everything. I think it's just going to be a super awesome time. Like, some really talented musicians are going to be coming out, and it's definitely something that you guys aren't going to want to miss.
0: And just with the summer that you've had so far, I mean, you got the Living Skies Music Festival, Country at the Creek. There's always something going on outside. Does it just feel like that's going to be the proper ending to the summer?
1: Yeah, it's going to be, it'll be perfect. I mean, we've been really, really busy, and we're just starting to have like a weekend or two off here before we got a couple more things going on. But coming into September, it's going to be a great way to kind of finish off the summer season, yeah.
0: What is it like to be, you know, on stage with other special guests, but, you know, kind of this event headlined by Dallas Alexander, Drew Gregory? What's it like to, you know, going to have the chance to work with them now?
1: I'm super excited. I've actually never gotten to share the stage with them, so I'm super pumped for them to be, you know, coming to Saskatoon and be able to hang out and have a good time. I know that they put on some amazing shows, so I'm super excited to see them myself, let alone share the stage with all the other guests that are going to be making it out there.
0: I know you mentioned that, you know, you're going to be 19 now, so you get to be at the Long Branch, but I'm sure you've heard stories about the Long Branch. Is it fitting that this event, kind of to wrap up the CCMA week, is going to be at the Long Branch?
1: I mean, if there was one place to have a big party for CCMAs, I think it is undeniably the Long Branch. So yeah, I'm super pumped. I've never been in there other than playing. I've played there twice now, but I think it's going to be really fun. It's the perfect atmosphere for it.
0: Kind of when you're on stage, I mean, what kind of atmosphere are you really expecting? I mean, of course, there's going to be the watch party, so there's going to be a lot of, you know, celebrating moments. But then, of course, once it's all done, I'm sure it's probably going to get a little bit busy after, considering, you know, there's the after party, right?
1: I think it's going to be super fun because everyone that's there to watch and stuff, like, you get to see all the performances happening at the actual award show, and then you get to, you know, have some awesome musicians play for you right after that. So I think the atmosphere is going to be awesome. Obviously, it's going to be the place to be, you know, after the CCMA Awards show, so I'm super excited for it. Yeah, it's going to be good.
0: With the week that's going to be, I imagine you'll be around the city. Is there somebody that's, you know, been announced, and you can probably anticipate some others in the world of Canadian country music that'll be in Saskatoon? Who's someone that maybe you're hoping to brush shoulders with and introduce yourself to them?
1: There's so many people that are coming that I'm super excited to see. My good friend Braden King said that he's just going to kind of drag me along with him all week, so I want to make it out to the Legend show if possible, because there's just going to be a bunch of awesome acts there. I mean, you kind of get to, you know, get a little bit of everybody. So I honestly couldn't give you one, but the whole week's going to be just super fun. So
0: Braden sounds like a good guy to be attached with, especially being probably the tallest guy in the city during that week.
1: Oh yeah, you'll never lose him. Yeah.
0: No, exactly. All right, Kieran, thank you so much for coming in today, and that is shaping up to be such an exciting week and wrapping it off with the official Big Az Country Bash. We can't thank you enough for coming in today, and good luck.
1: Thank you very much. Thanks for having me.
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0: Here's a look at your Environment Canada forecast for Saskatoon and area. 26 degrees and sunny right now. Clear tonight, becoming partly cloudy overnight and hazy. Southeast wind 20 kilometers an hour this evening, low of 16. Clearing up in the morning, hazy to start. Wind becoming northwest 30 kilometers an hour in the morning, high of 27. Clear northwest wind 30 kilometers an hour, becoming light in the evening, low of 11 and a high of 26. Sunny on Thursday. For the Prince Albert region, mainly sunny, 25 degrees right now. Clear tonight, then turning partly cloudy overnight. Slight chance of showers, risk of a thunderstorm, and hazy overnight. Wind becoming southeast, 20 kilometers an hour around midnight, low of 15. Mix of sun and cloud tomorrow, still a slight chance of showers, risk of a thunderstorm early in the morning, clearing up later on. Wind becoming northwest, 30 kilometers an hour in the morning as well, high of 27. Clear northwest wind at 20 kilometers an hour, becoming light in the evening, low of 10. And for Thursday, sunny,

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Lean towards the speakers. Smell that? It's that legendary new song scent. 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CJWW.

Jenny Chesney, Carry On. It is the home stretch drive on CJWW. Wrapping up our two contests that we've been running all afternoon. We're going to start off here with your keyword for a family admission pass and two ride wristbands for the Prince Albert Summer Fair.

0: text in the keyword Prince Albert and your favorite ride at the fair. 306-938-0600 is the number to our Groundkeeper Lawn Fertilizer text line. 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The Fan Zone area for the show is sold out, so you cannot get these tickets anymore. But this is your chance to try and win. 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Doing a little bit of trivia that has caught a couple of people off guard, but eventually getting the right answer. Wanting to know, what was Josh Ross's first number one song here in Canada? If you think you know what it is, text in your response to our Groundkeeper Lawn Fertilizer text line, 306-938-0600. After 5 o'clock, I'm going to pick a winner for both of those contests.
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0: from the CJWW Newsroom, bringing you Saskatchewan's news first. Here's what's happening.
1: Good afternoon. It's sunny and 26 degrees in Saskatoon at 5 o'clock. I'm Neil Billinger. Coming up, photo radar and provincial roadways will return next month, and passports can be renewed online. In sports, Riders running back A.J. Ouellette may miss the Saturday rematch with Edmonton. If you see news where you're at, call us at 244-1925. Photo speed enforcement is returning next month in Saskatchewan after being on pause since the beginning of May. The previous vendor, Redflex Traffic Systems, ended its contract with SGI early and left with its equipment. That meant that 27 roadside camera boxes around the province were sitting empty. SGI says photo speed enforcement will work as it did previously, with no changes to camera locations or fine amounts. Drivers, though, may notice a new setup for the cameras, as they will be mounted on poles. The transition does not affect photo speed enforcement in work zones where cameras have been working without interruption. The government of Saskatchewan continues efforts to attract healthcare professionals to our province. Health Career Saskatchewan has been looking to attract doctors from the United States, Ireland, and the United Kingdom. Dr. Mark Fenton is a Deputy Chief Medical Health Officer with the Saskatchewan Health Authority. He says our province has many positives to attract healthcare workers.
2: Their journey starts somewhere else, outside the province, and that might be another part of Canada or somewhere outside the borders of Canada. But all of them arrive at the same place I did.
1: The government says more than 7,500 healthcare professionals have joined the system since 2022. Meantime, the provincial NDP says the government should be concentrating on resolving labor problems in the healthcare sector, noting an upcoming strike vote is fast approaching. City Hospital in Saskatoon is installing a temporary mobile imaging unit. It will provide CT imaging services while the hospital's existing scanner is removed and a new one installed. The replacement CT scanner is being funded through a $2.9 million donation by the Saskatoon City Hospital Foundation. There were a pair of stabbings in the city last night. A 40-year-old man taken to hospital from the 2200 block of 22nd Street West. He had non-life-threatening injuries. That happened around 7:30 yesterday evening. Then around 2:45 this morning, a 25-year-old man was located on the Warman Road overpass above Circle Drive. He also had non-life-threatening injuries, and it's believed the suspect and victim knew each other. No arrests have been made in either case. A 32-year-old man was killed in a single-vehicle rollover in the arm of Rokenville, not far from the Saskatchewan-Manitoba border. That rollover happened on Sunday evening. The victim was from the Little Saskatchewan First Nation in Manitoba. This should be more convenient for international travelers. The federal government says passports can now be renewed online. This instead of mailing documents or visiting a Service Canada Centre in person. It will be especially helpful for those who live far away from a Service Canada Centre. The Highway 3 Bridge southeast of Prince Albert has a new name. The Muscadet Bridge is now known as the Chief John Smith Bridge. Chief Smith was Muscadet's original chief, and he signed Treaty 6 some 150 years ago. Everyone loves a parade, and Saskatoon will have one tomorrow morning. The Saskatoon X Parade will begin around 10 o'clock tomorrow and follow the traditional downtown route. There will be a parade grand marshal this year, someone who has long-running ties to Prairie Land Park and was the executive director of the Riversdale Improvement District. Randy Shabilos is being the parade marshal. Is a big honor.
3: In the past, I remember up until about the late 80s, early 90s, we'd always had someone recognized in the community that had volunteered an inordinate amount of time, usually in some capacity through Prairie Land or in the wider community, as a thank you.
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1: This is the Environment Canada weather forecast for Saskatoon and area. Clear this evening, then becoming partly cloudy overnight. Hazy, low going down to 16. Sunshine tomorrow, hazy in the morning, northwest wind 30, high of 27. Clear tomorrow night, low of 11, sunny on Thursday, 26. Forecast for Prince Albert and the Northern Grain Belt. Clear and hazy this evening, then partly cloudy overnight. Slight chance of a shower, risk of a thunderstorm, low 15. Clearing tomorrow morning, northwest wind 30, high of 27, humid X 32. Clear tomorrow night, low going down to 10. Then Thursday, sunshine and 26. Around the province, 24 degrees in Spiritwood. Rosetown is up to 30, along with Kindersley. Outlook 29, 25 in Wynyard. Watrous 27. Regina 31, 23 in Humboldt. LaRonge 28, 25 in Meadow Lake. Melford 23, 26 up at Nipawin, and Hudson Bay and Yorkton both 28. Swift Current 31, as is Moose Jaw. Lloydminster 24, North Battleford sunny and 26. Prince Albert mainly sunny, west-northwest wind at 6, 25 degrees. It's sunny here in Saskatoon, east-northeast wind at 13, temperature 26. With the Humidex, it's 29.
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6: Good afternoon. This is Rebecca Camargo from Blair Lucan's office of Edward Jones with today's CJWW Business Report. Markets finished higher as broad gains offset tech pullback. Canadian and U.S. equity markets closed higher on Tuesday, with the TSX reaching a record high. Bond yields declined, with the 10-year Government of Canada yield at 3.53%. and the 10-year U.S. Treasury yield near 4.6%. In energy markets, WTI oil prices extended their decline, falling below $80 per barrel. The U.S. dollar weakened modestly versus major currencies, consistent with the drop in bond yields. In the stock markets July 28, the TSX Composite Index on the Toronto Stock Exchange was up 182 points to close at 35,750. The Dow Jones Industrial Average in New York was up 537 points to close at 52,747. In interest rates, a one-year GIC at our office today paid 3.38%. The high interest savings rate was 2.1%, and the Canadian dollar is currently trading at 71 cents U.S. In commodity markets, gold was down 1.32% to $4,023 an ounce, and crude oil was down 4.19% to $79 US per barrel. And that's today's CJWW Business Report. 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
1: Good afternoon, I'm Neil Billinger with CJWW's AgriBiz. The future of the Scott and Indian Head research farms remains uncertain, according to the union representing 32 employees who work there. Earlier this month, Federal Agriculture Minister Heath MacDonald and Saskatchewan Agriculture Minister David Merritt signed a Memorandum of Understanding, with the aim of maintaining operations at both research farms. They have been around for more than a century. Scott and Indian Head are two of seven agricultural research facilities slated for closure in a cost-cutting move by Agriculture and Agri-Food Canada. Milton Dick is the president of the Agriculture Union under the Public Service Alliance of Canada. He said employees were given a memo last Monday, only a few days after the MOU was signed.
7: The agreement allows AFC and the province of Saskatchewan to explore temporary arrangements that support agriculture activities while that process moves forward. So temporary arrangements while the closing process goes forward. It does not affect workforce adjustment decisions, and AFC will continue with the planned relocation and wind down of research activities at Scott and Indian Head that are already planned.
1: Dick talks about the workforce adjustments made to date.
7: About a third of them are already gone, and the timeline is, depending on their job, they are leaving over the next few months and possibly a year for some to retain their positions as they help shut down the station.
1: Dick says there are positive feelings around the MOU, but to his knowledge, nothing concrete has been discussed.
7: There's no real plan that has been promoted. Research takes more than just bodies and a people and a place. If you're taking over a program, you're going to have to design a research program. You're going to have to build a research program. You're going to have to fund a research program. It's not just about getting a buildings and hiring a few people. So it's a bigger process that what I see with this memorandum.
1: Back in May, the Parliamentary Standing Committee on Agriculture released a study that recommended the federal government pause and reverse the decision to close agricultural research centers and experimental farm sites. Dick hopes the federal government will reconsider, but there are no signs of that occurring.
7: Is they're making sure they're wrecking as much as they can before it gets a chance to have a look at that report again.
1: The Agriculture Union says the farms at Indian Head and Scott conduct valuable research. Dick will be monitoring the discussions between Ottawa and Saskatchewan in the coming months to see if anything concrete comes out of the MOU. And that's your AgriBiz. I'm Neil Billinge.
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1: Good afternoon, I'm Jackson Emery with CJWW Sports. The Saskatchewan Roughriders might be heading into their rematch with the Edmonton Elks on Saturday without star running back AJ Ouellette. According to the team's injury report, Ouellette did not participate today due to a knee injury, with head coach Corey Mace calling him week to week, but also noted despite it being a tall task for him to play on Saturday, Ouellette's injury is not expected to be long term. Also not participating today for the Riders was receiver Samuel Emelis battling a foot injury. His status is still unknown. Week 9 of the CFL season begins on Thursday with the slumping BC Lions visiting the Winnipeg Blue Bombers. South of the border, NFL training camps open today with perhaps the biggest news coming from Philadelphia as the Eagles locked up defensive tackle Jalen Carter to a record-setting four-year, $152 million contract extension, including $106 million guaranteed. The two-time Pro Bowler is set to become the highest-paid defensive tackle next season. Meanwhile, Rogers and Amazon Prime Video have announced today that a 12-year sub-licensing agreement for NHL rights in Canada will begin during this season. The agreement includes the exclusive rights in Canada to broadcast 26 national regular season NHL games on Wednesday nights in English and French. Prime Video also acquires the exclusive rights to select Stanley Cup playoff series in Canada, two first-round series and one second-round series per season. For the previous 2 years, Prime Video aired exclusive Monday night games featuring Canadian-based teams, with the new agreement replacing Monday nights. More details on production and on-air talent will be announced at a later date. Closer to home in baseball, the Saskatoon Berries will look to get back into the win column and snap a rare two-game losing streak against Medicine Hat, their second of three straight meetings at home. Zachary Landerville will get the start for the Berries at Cairns Field with opening pitch tonight, 7 o'clock. To the majors, the Toronto Blue Jays will look to build some momentum from last night's win against Washington in the second of three straight against the Nationals, although at last glance, the game is under a rain delay. Monday is the MLB trade deadline, and names such as Max Scherzer, Louis Varland, and Kevin Gausman have been floating around in rumors, as well as George Springer. Toronto did receive some good news yesterday, however. Addison Barger is expected to be ready for spring training after undergoing season-ending elbow surgery on his right elbow, manager John Schneider announced. A worst-case scenario was Barger missing 12 months after the surgery, but that doesn't seem to be the case. Barger only appeared in 9 games this season. On the pro hardwood, the WNBA returns from their all-star break with 5 games tonight, including Toronto on the road to face Minnesota. Off the court in the NBA, Draymond Green has agreed to a 1-year contract with Golden State worth $27.7 million. Green turned down his player option earlier in the offseason, leading many to believe Golden State would be in on LeBron James before he signed with Philadelphia last week. Green will enter his 14th season with the Warriors this season. End of the greens, LIV Golf is reportedly set to cancel their season-ending team championship scheduled for the final weekend in August. An official announcement is expected to be made tomorrow. This comes after the Saudi Arabia's public investment fund, who backs LIV Golf, announced earlier in the year they would be pulling their funding after this season, leaving the future of LIV in question. That's CJWW Sports. I'm Jackson Emery.
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0: Ella Langley, Morgan Wallen, I Can't Love You Anymore on Country 600 CJWW and the Homestretch Drive. Jackson along with you, one of the two of the biggest names in country music right now. Morgan Wallen releasing some new music called Be By Now, confirming that his I'm the Problem era coming to an end. More new music on the way. What about Ella Langley, though? Another week, another record for Choosin' Texas, as it is spending its 15th week at the top of the Billboard Hot 100, surpassing 14 weeks runs of Mariah Carey and Whitney Houston. It is now the longest number one song by a female artist that is not a holiday tune. All I Want for Christmas by Mariah Carey has spent more time at the top with 22 weeks, but still an amazing accomplishment for Ella Langley. And like I said, two of the biggest names in country music right now. Another big name is Josh Ross. We got some Fan Zone tickets to his show at the Saskatoon X to give away. That is coming up on Monday. We'll give away those and the family admission and ride wristband passes to the Prince Albert Summer Fair. All that is coming up, and some legendary country. Waylon Jennings on his way with the Dukes of Hazzard next.
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0: Environment Canada forecast for Saskatoon and area. Clear tonight, becoming partly cloudy overnight and hazy. Wind becoming southeast 20 kilometers an hour this evening, low of 16. Clearing up tomorrow morning, hazy to start. Wind becoming northwest 30 kilometers an hour in the morning and a high of 27. Clear tomorrow night, northwest wind 30 kilometers an hour, becoming light in the evening, low of 11. Sunny and a high of 26 on Thursday. For the Prince Albert region, clear tonight and partly cloudy overnight with a slight chance of showers and the risk of a thunderstorm overnight as well, hazy. Wind becoming southeast 20 kilometers an hour around midnight, low of 15. A mix of sun and cloud tomorrow, still a slight chance of showers and the risk of a thunderstorm early in the morning, clearing up after that. Wind also coming from the northwest, 30 kilometers an hour, high of 27. Clear tomorrow night. Northwest wind at 20 kilometers an hour, becoming light in the evening, low of 10. And on Thursday, sunny, high of 26 with Waylon Jennings on the home stretch drive.

0: Legendary country on the home stretch drive. Daryl Worley, a good day to run on CJWW. It is time to make some draws. We have two contests going on this afternoon. We're going to start off with the family admission pass with two ride wristbands for the Prince Albert Summer Fair. Rob has won himself the family admission pass. Congratulations, Rob. Enjoy the Prince Albert X, but the one that I know a lot of people are waiting for. The correct answer that we were looking for with the question, what was Josh Ross's first number one song in Canada? It was Trouble. Trouble was the answer we were looking for. A lot of people saying first, guessing Single Again. That's a good guess, but no, it was Trouble. So, two Fan Zone tickets to see Josh Ross at the X on Monday. General admission into the X. Front of the stage access for the show. A Fan Zone plus keepsake lanyard. Dedicated bar and washroom access. One lucky winner is going to walk away with this. And that lucky winner is going to be Natalie. Congratulations. We will reach out, make sure that you get a hold of these Fan Zone tickets. Thanks to everyone that entered in. Don't go too far, though, because we do have another way for you to win some Fan Zone tickets to Josh Ross, and I'll explain more on that coming up.
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0: Brett Kessel, Dierks Bentley, Hurtin' Songs. It's the home stretch drive on CJWWA. Thanks again to everyone that got entered into our contest, those two Fan Zone tickets to Josh Ross. But don't be too disappointed, because we got another chance for you to win over on our Facebook page. If you head over to Country 600 CJWW, same thing. We have two Fan Zone tickets to a show Monday, August 3rd. You got to follow the instructions. Follow us, like and share the post, and then comment who you would take to the show and what your favorite Josh Ross song is. We are going to be picking a winner on Thursday. So that is over on our Facebook page. If you missed out on the Fan Zone tickets to Josh Ross today, one more chance over there.
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Ottawa Cowgirl says goodbye, Tracy Lawrence. It's the home stretch drive on CJWW. The Berries are in action once again tonight. The second of three straight games against the Medicine Hat Mavericks. Yesterday's game was the rescheduled Bark in the Park from June 10th. And then already on the schedule was tonight and tomorrow. So three straight games against Medicine Hat. The Mavericks got the best of the Berries last night in a 6-2 loss for the Berries. So a rare two-game losing streak. Berries are going to try and

0: snap out of that tonight. 6 o'clock is when the gates open, so if you're heading down to Next Gen Patch at Cairns Field, drive safe. Have a great time at the ballpark. Another game against Medicine Hat coming up tomorrow, of course. And then after that, only two more home games. Monday, August 3rd against Regina, and then Wednesday, August 5th against Moose Jaw. That very well could be a game that determines who finishes first in our division. Moose Jaw just one game ahead of the Berries right now. That is the final time we will play them in the regular season. So just like that, the dog days of the regular season, Berries have already punched their ticket into the playoffs. Before we know it, we'll be talking about Saskatoon Berries playoff baseball.
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1: This is the Environment Canada weather forecast for Saskatoon and area. Clear this evening, then becoming partly cloudy overnight. Hazy, low going down to 16. Sunshine tomorrow, hazy in the morning, northwest wind 30, high of 27. Clear tomorrow night, low of 11, sunny on Thursday, 26. Forecast for Prince Albert and the Northern Grain Belt. Clear and hazy this evening, then partly cloudy overnight. Slight chance of a shower, risk of a thunderstorm, low 15. Clearing tomorrow morning, northwest wind 30, high of 27, humidex 32. Clear tomorrow night, low going down to 10. Then Thursday, sunshine and 26.
2: 50 years of music, fun, and Saskatchewan's most listened to radio station, CJWW.